0: 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It's Mikey V with my big bro, Frankie V, and Gianna.
1: The DM we got says, I thought my girlfriend was pregnant with someone else's kid.
0: I have so many questions.
1: Me too.
0: He is legit on hold. He's going to join us next inside group chat.

0: 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It's Mikey V with my big bro, Frankie V and Gianna.
1: And the DM we got says, I thought my girlfriend was having a kid with another guy.
0: I got a lot of questions.
1: Yeah.
0: Group chat, we actually have the guy who DM'd us on this. We'll keep you anonymous as we promised, but we are here to get you advice. Explain exactly what happened.
2: My girlfriend, she found out she was pregnant.
0: Mm-hmm.
2: First, I'll rewind. She told me she was cheating on me.
0: Oh, wow.
2: She told me she's cheating on me. Then I find out she's pregnant.
0: Okay.
2: And I'm like, is it mine? Is it his? We do a DNA test together. It's my child.
0: Okay.
1: Oh.
2: My family, my friends, they think I'm crazy, but I want to get back with her. I cheated, but like my version was a while ago, so I think like we're even now.
0: Okay, so you cheated back in the day, she cheated now, but you guys are having a kid. She is pregnant.
2: Right. She's having a kid. It's my baby, and I want to get back with her. I want to be a family. I know I can be a good dad, but my family, my friends, everyone's like, you're crazy. Why are
0: As of now, you're broken up. So y'all broke up, and now you're literally saying, okay, now that the kid's mine, I'm going to get back with her?
2: Exactly. Oh, exactly.
1: That's tough.
0: This is really a hard one, because a child is not the correct reason, I don't think, to get back with somebody, but if you do still love her, I'm assuming, right?
2: Well, I love her, but I think I love the thought of being a good dad more, and I think being a good dad is having a good, you know, good parents, parents that are together. I want to be with her and the kid.
0: Okay. And if you both already cheated, you've canceled that out already, so I see what you're thinking, right? It's like a fresh start now. We can go into this thing great. You'll be a great dad. You'll be a great mom. We'll talk about this years to come from now as a one happy family.
3: This is really a hard one. Hold on. I feel like a lot of people have been through similar things, so we'll get you advice right now, okay?
2: All right. I'm ready.
0: And remind us, how long have you guys dated?
2: We dated for about 3 years.
0: Okay, so you've been together a good amount of time. Mm-hmm. What are your thoughts on this? He does want to get back with her. Is that a bad decision, considering she cheated and they thought at some point she could be having somebody else's child? What are your thoughts? DM us on Instagram at VBrosOnAir. Talking more in a few inside group chat.
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1: And inside group chat tonight, we've been getting advice for Anonymous because him and his girlfriend found out that they were expecting a little baby. Yep. And the girlfriend said, actually, I cheated on you, so I don't even know if this is your kid.
0: So obviously, they get a DNA test. And, well, he is the father. Mm-hmm. Nevertheless, does he still stay with this girl after just finding out that she cheated? Becca, you're inside group chat. What are you thinking?
2: He said that he cheated in the past, right?
0: Yes, yes he has. Yep.
2: Well, then, hell yes, extend the same courtesy to her. It's his baby, number one.
0: Yeah,
2: she came clean to him, and he said that he's cheated in the past. He thought that he was deserving of that, so why wouldn't he do the same for her?
0: So you're saying even though you guys are going through all this, get back together, have the child, and then start a relationship and start a family?
2: Yeah. If that's what they both want, it seems like that is what they both want. Why make yourselves miserable if you both want the same thing and you feel like you can forgive each other? That seems so silly.
3: So all these jurors are being told two wrongs don't make a right was just proven incorrect.
1: Yeah, yeah, what the heck? How did we get here?
0: Oh, man. All right, we'll continue the conversation. Definitely curious your thoughts. We'll get your advice on over to Anonymous. 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
1: 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Guaranteed human.
2: Ice plus new music from Olivia Rodrigo's new album, You Seem Pretty for a Girl So in Love. Here she is, Olivia Rodrigo.
3: Hey guys. Look at me, I'm a radio host today. I'm very excited to be here. I have an album that's coming out tonight. I'm like kind of a ball of nerves, but this is perfect because it's going to distract me. I'm going to talk to a few of you guys and give you some advice on your love lives. And, you know, just disclaimer, I am absolutely no expert, you know, but I've seen a thing or two in my day. And so I'm going to give it my best shot. So, yeah, I'm really excited. And here we go. Let's take caller one. Hello. Can you hear me?
4: Hi, Olivia.
3: Hi, yeah. How are you?
4: Okay, do I just ask my question?
3: Yeah, go ahead. Shoot.
4: Okay, hi. I'm such a big fan of yours. I have a question that I've really been grappling with the last couple weeks. I'm a 35-year-old woman, and I met a really, really hot 25-year-old man. I guess on paper, a 10-year age gap just sounds so significant, but obviously both of us are adults and we have careers. I want to know what your take is on this. Do you think this is a big deal, or am I just overthinking it?
3: Ooh, interesting. I guess it's case by case, but it's my personal belief anything over 25 is like fair game. I think that that's totally fine. I think when you're 25, you're developed, your brain is developed, you've seen things, you have a job, you're experienced. I think under 25 is where it starts to get a little murky for me. But I think you're totally in the clear. I think go for it.
4: Okay, yay! Thank you.
3: All right. Thanks for calling in. This is so fun already. All right. Bye. Have a great day.
4: Okay, bye. You too.
3: Well, that was fun. Thank you to that caller for calling in. I'm going to play you a song next. This is the first song off of my album, You Seem Pretty Sad for a Girl So in Love, and it's about a really epic first date I went on, so I thought it was fitting to play it today, and here it is. It's called Drop Dead.

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1: Hey guys, that was my new song, Drop Dead. And I'm here right now giving love advice on the radio, which is very fun. And that song is about one of the first experiences I had with a person that I fell in love with. And it makes me really happy. It's like a tale of a first date that went really well. And there's a bunch of like butterflies in your stomach and you're kind of anxious and just like having such a big crush on this person. So yeah, it's like the first step into the journey of You Seem Pretty Sad for a Girl So in Love, which is my album that's coming out tonight. So yeah, I hope you guys love it. And I think up next we have another caller that's having some boyfriend troubles. Let's see what's going on. Here we go. Hello.
2: Hello.
1: Hi, how are you?
2: Hi, good. How are you?
1: I'm great. What's going on?
2: So my boyfriend forgot our 2-year anniversary and I don't know how mad I should be about it.
1: Oh my God. Ooh, 2 years. What's the context of it? Was he like doing something? He just straight up forgot.
2: He just straight up forgot. I kind of waited the whole day thinking that he was going to surprise me later on.
1: No.
2: And then I called him once I got out of class and he was playing video games with his friends.
1: Oh no, not the video games. Oh God. Okay, I don't know. Maybe I'm like a toxic positivity person here, but have you guys had a conversation about it since? Did you like tell him how disappointed you are?
2: Yeah, I told him I was like a little bit more sentimental and I'm more like openly affectionate and I don't think he is. So I was just wondering how to navigate that.
1: You know what I think you have to do? I think he has to make it up to you. I think you have to like kind of be like, okay, well, like if you're going to do that, then I'm going to like take a little bit of a step away and see what he does and see if he can fix it. That's what I would do, but maybe that's a little bit toxic. Also, devil's advocate, I feel like an anniversary being forgotten is a little bit better than a birthday being forgotten. If he forgot your birthday, I'd be like, dump him. But anniversary, you know, it's a little nebulous. You have different anniversaries, different things. Like, I don't know. But you deserve the best and you deserve someone who celebrates the hell out of you. So, I don't know. I'm a little torn, but, I hope he makes it up to you. Boyfriend, if you're listening, if you're listening to this radio show, do something amazing. I need a cake. I need rose petals. I need a symphony of violinists. That's what we need.
2: Right? I need a boombox over the head.
1: I know, a boombox over the head. Some Love Actually cards being held up.
2: Yeah.
1: Okay, well, thank you so much for calling. I hope I was somewhat helpful. I'm sorry I gave a little bit of a gray area answer, but you got this girl, and he's going to make it up to you.
2: Thanks. I love you so much, by the way.
1: Thanks so much. Thanks for calling. Have a great day.
2: Of course.
1: Bye.
2: You too.
1: Okay, this next song is very fitting considering our last caller. This song is called Begged. It's one of my favorite songs on the album. And basically me coming to this realization that all of the biggest romantic gestures and like fancy trips or whatever, none of it means anything if you had to really ask for it. So it's a realization that I had about a year ago and it's one of my favorite songs on the record and I really hope you like it. It's called Begged.

0: guys. I'm Olivia Rodrigo, and I'm on air today. I'm playing you some of the new songs from my album, You Seem Pretty Sad for a Girl So in Love. And I'm also taking some calls from people who want love advice. And I don't know, I think if you listen to my record, you would see that maybe I'm not the most suited to give love advice. But, you know, I'm giving it a college try, and I'm having a lot of fun doing it. So let's take another caller. Hi, Jessica. Hey, Jessica, can you hear me?
1: Yeah.
0: Hey, it's Olivia. How are you?
1: I'm good.
0: Where are you calling from?
1: I'm calling from California.
0: Love.
1: Oh, my God. So my question is, how do I get over a guy?
0: Oh, my gosh. That's a tough question. It's a question I've been trying to answer myself for a long time. I'm not quite sure. You know, some tips that my friends have given me. Have you ever made an ick list? Like take a page out of your diary,
1: yeah,
0: and just write down a bunch of stuff that you didn't like about this person, or things that grossed you out, or imagine him in these like really cringe situations. Honestly, it's a silly thing, but it sort of works. And anytime you're like reminiscing, like, oh my gosh, maybe I should text him, maybe I should call him, I miss him, just consult the ick list and it'll put you back on the straight and narrow. That's my only advice. It has worked for me in the past. So that's what I give to you.
1: Thank you.
0: It's nice to meet you, sweetie. Have a great day.
1: Thank you.
0: Bye.
1: Bye.
0: Cool. Okay. I hope that was helpful. A bunch of people left some messages for me, and so I want to get through those. Let's see what this one says.
2: Hi, Olivia. My name is Gray. And my question is, what do people hype up in a relationship so much, but it really isn't all that when you're in it? I love you so much. I hope you have a great rest of your day. Thank you.
0: Ooh, what do people hype up in relationships? I think like having sleepovers is a little bit overhyped. When it's with the right person, it's so wonderful. But sometimes it just gets overwhelming. Sharing a bathroom with someone is a lot. Sometimes it's, you just don't sleep well because someone's snoring or they're starfishing in the bed. I'm a big sleep person. Anyone who knows me knows that sleep is very, very sacred to me. And so I get a bad night's sleep. I'm the worst person ever. So I'd say that. Yeah. The next song that I'm going to play is a song that I'm really loving lately. It's by Charlie XCX and it's called Spring Summer 26. And it's pretty rad. So give it a listen.

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1: Hey guys, it's Olivia Rodrigo here, and I am here at iHeartRadio today. I'm playing some of my new songs from my album, You Seem Pretty Sad for a Girl So in Love, as well as some songs that I just adore in my regular day-to-day life. And one of those songs is Spring Summer 26 by Charlie XCX, which you just heard. And on top of that, I'm also taking some calls and giving some people love advice, which I'm not totally sure I'm qualified to do, but I'm taking a swing at it. So we have one more caller calling in, and let's see what's going on with their love lives. Here we go. Hello, it's Olivia. Who is this?
2: Hi, this is Elin Amaro.
1: Hi, Elin. How are you?
2: Hi. I'm so good. It's so good to meet you, kind of.
1: You as well.
2: Okay, my question for you is, when you've been dating someone for a while and both your lives are kind of like starting to become in like separate places, and you're like, how do you meet in the middle and make sure you're still like able to align with your partner?
1: Ooh, that's a great question. I mean, it does get hard once the like honeymoon phase is over to sort of like remain connected, but I don't know. I just think it takes effort. I don't know. I guess I'm definitely not an expert in this field of things, but yeah, and
2: that was a great answer.
1: And like trying to share new novel experiences. I think that's always really fun and important and keeps things kind of spicy, is just going to new places together and trying new things, trying new foods, trying different things. And I just think that connects somebody like nothing else. So I would try that. Maybe do something new.
2: Cool. Thank you so much. I appreciate you.
1: Nice to meet you. I love your music.
2: Thank you so much.
1: Oh, thank you. Thank you. Thanks for calling in. Have a great day.
2: Thank you.
1: Bye.
2: Thank you. You too.
1: That was fun. I hope I said something helpful. We have a lot of messages left to go through, so let's see what this person has to say.
3: Hi, Olivia. This is Sabrina, and I was just wondering, how do you approach someone with the intent of getting into a romantic relationship with them? And if so, like, what methods do you use? Thank you.
1: Okay. Approaching someone with the intent of getting into a romantic relationship with them. That's an art, that's a skill. I'm not sure I've honed it yet. My most successful tactic has been through DMs. I recommend sending a DM, and it's a lot easier than doing it face to face. You know, swipe up on a story, say something cute, say something flirty. Everyone loves it. It's very 21st century. So I'd go with that. Also, one of my flirting techniques is I always like try to like make a effort to touch someone's hand. And I've found that that's kind of successful. I've been like, I'm like, oh wow, your nails are so short, like something dumb like that. So yeah, maybe try out one of those. Those have worked for me in the past. No promises. Up next is Gracie Abrams' new song, Hit the Wall. It's really rad. Here it is.

0: 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Relationship advice, plus new music from Olivia Rodrigo's new album, You Seem Pretty Sad for a Girl So In Love.
1: Hey guys, I'm Olivia Rodrigo. That was just Hit the Wall by Gracie Abrams. I love her so much. She's a very wonderful girl. And I'm playing you guys some of my music, some music that I love, and I'm also taking calls from people who are seeking relationship advice. And I'm having a lot of fun giving advice, but then again, take it with a grain of salt, you guys. But here's another caller, and let's see what they're up to. Hi, this is Olivia. Who is this?
2: Hi, this is Chelsea.
1: Hi, Chelsea. How are you today?
2: I'm good. How are you?
1: I'm really great. What's going on? Lay it on me.
2: My advice, my question
1: yes.
2: for you? Okay, so my question is, you seem like a very strong, independent person, like you find happiness from inside yourself. So my question is, how do you find, like, if you feel like you lost your spark before, how do you find it again through your own self and not rely on, like, other people for happiness? You know what I mean? Like, find the spark back on your own and not need a man or not need a friend.
1: Yeah, that's a great question. Well, thank you. I'm very flattered that you see me as a person like that. But I don't know. I think it's really important to like have hobbies and things that you're interested in, and also just having goals. I think like completing a goal is something that gives me the most confidence. It could be something as little as like put this plant in a new pot today, and like setting out to do that and then doing it makes you feel so good about yourself, and it like just makes your world a lot richer. So I don't know. I think having goals is really great. Traveling. I also find so much confidence through like my friends, like sans romantic relationships. I think like meeting new people and hearing their stories. And I don't know. I just feel like that broadens my worldview in a way that makes me really happy and confident. So I'd say those two things. But,
2: that's
1: you know,
2: true.
1: Also it just takes time. You can't rush it, you know?
2: Yes. I'm starting to get like, I feel like my old self again. And I just wanted to see like if you had other advice, but that's really good. I do want to start gardening or planting. That seems like really good.
1: Oh yeah. Or anything, you know, anything will do, anything that you find interesting. But yeah, you're going to get it back, girl.
2: You.
1: I'm rooting for you. You got this.
2: Thank you so much. I appreciate it. Nice to talk to you.
1: You too. Have a great day. Talk to you later. Bye.
2: Thank you too. Bye.
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1: All right. Up next, I'm going to play you guys an exclusive sneak peek of one of the songs on my album, You Seem Pretty Sad for a Girl So In Love. It's one of my favorites. I'm really excited to play it for you guys. It's called Stupid Song. And it's basically about having a crush on someone that's so intense that it sort of makes you insane. And who hasn't been through that? So here it is. It's called Stupid Song.

0: 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Once again, Olivia Rodrigo.
1: Hey, I'm Olivia Rodrigo, and that was a sneak peek of my new song, Stupid Song. I really hope you like it. It's one of my favorite songs off of the album, and we actually shot a really cool music video for it in New York City with a bunch of ballerinas from the New York City Ballet. It was so much fun, so you guys can watch that too when it comes out tonight with the album. So many exciting things. But right now, I am going to take another talk back question, and let's see what this person has to say. Let's see if I can give them any advice. We'll see.
2: Hi, Olivia. It's Emma. I love you so much. Literally one of your biggest fans. The question that I have is, how do you stop romanticizing a guy that you just know is not right for you, but like you keep thinking he is? But yeah, I love you so much. Mwah.
1: You know, Emma, that's a tough question. Romanticizing a guy that isn't right for you is one of the most fun things a girl can do. I love doing that. It's kind of addicting. You know, someone told me once you should just make your schedule so busy. Just fill your life with so much friendship and work and hobbies that you don't even have time to think about that guy. And I find that to be a pretty helpful sentiment. And it really works. So, you know, just load up that calendar and see if that helps.
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1: All right, this next song is one of my favorite songs ever. It's by my best friend, Conan Gray. And I actually feel like I sort of, in a weird way, maybe inspired the song a little bit, because vodka cranberry is my favorite drink, and I drink it all the time. And Conan's the most brilliant songwriter ever, and I love this song to death, so here it is. It's called Vodka Cranberry.

0: Hey, y'all. Okay, I'm having so much fun. It's been so great to hear people's relationship issues and try to, like, give them some advice. I'm having a lot of fun. So let's take one more talk back question. Here we go.
1: Hi, this is Lil. And my relationship question for Olivia, I have been in a situationship for 3.5 years now, on and off. I just want to know, what is your biggest piece of advice for letting go and moving on?
0: Oh my God, a situationship for 3.5 years. Girl, you are strong. You are strong. That is crazy. You know, I think I would say it sometimes feels really thrilling to be with a person when it's on again, off again, and will they, won't they, and it's like a roller coaster. But honestly, the thrill of being with someone who chooses you and commits to you and loves you is a way better feeling, and it's actually way more exciting at the end of the day. So I would say shoot for that. I feel like when you have that type of relationship in your life, you will forget all about the situationship. But heart goes out to you. 3.5 year situationship. Oh my God, you are a tough cookie. Sending you all the love in the world. Thanks for sending in your question.
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0: Hey, I'm Olivia Rodrigo, and I am giving you some sneak peeks into my new album, You Seem Pretty Sad for a Girl So in Love. I absolutely adore this next song. It's called Maggots for Brains, and it's basically about how when your partner, your boyfriend, or girlfriend leaves your side, it's about being really depressed and kind of going a little crazy and wishing that they would come back to you. So here it is. It's called Maggots for Brains.

0: of sneak peek at Maggots for Brains, and that comes out tonight with my album, You Seem Pretty Sad for a Girl So in Love. I cannot wait. And if you're just tuning in, I am playing some new songs. I'm also taking calls and giving people relationship advice. And so let's hear one more. Let's hear a talk back.
1: Hey, Olivia, it's Jasmine. My question for you is, do you think sparks are supposed to fly right when you meet a guy and you start getting to know him and go on dates? Or do you think you can grow into love the more you hang out with him? Because I met this really great guy. There's nothing wrong with him. I honestly should like him. But to me, love is supposed to feel like an Olivia Rodrigo bridge and be like explosive and sparks are supposed to fly and there's fireworks. And I'm just not getting that vibe. So let me know. Do you think I'm doing too much or do you think my standards are good?
0: Wow, that is an age-old question. I have a lot of thoughts about this. I think that when you meet someone, I think you're either attracted to them or you're not. I don't think that attraction can grow. It's just sort of black and white. But I think that sometimes when you meet someone, you're like, oh my God, butterflies, like there's a firework going off over my head. Sometimes I actually think that that's a recipe for something toxic. Like I've never met someone where I have that sort of instant crazy connection with and it doesn't go sour and weird. So I do think that chemistry can kind of grow and it should grow the more that you know someone. But if you meet them and you're like, oh, I'm not really that attracted to them, that's a forever thing. I don't think that that ebbs and flows. Does that make any sense? But yeah, that's my two cents. And thanks so much for calling and hope that was helpful. All right, this next song that I'm going to play for you is by one of my amazing friends. His name is Noah Kahn, and here it is.

0: 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Relationship advice, plus new music from Olivia Rodrigo's new album, You Seem Pretty Sad for a Girl So In Love.
1: Hey guys, it's Olivia here, and that was just Noah Kahan. He is the coolest guy ever. He's obviously an amazing songwriter, and that's evident in everything that he does, but he's also a really, really wonderful person, and just makes me love the songs even more. So, that was Noah, and up next, I'm going to take some more calls and give some more advice. We'll see if I'm helpful at all. Here's

0: a boyfriend. I've never brought it up because I don't want to seem selfish, but I really do miss her, and it makes me really sad. What should I do?
1: Oh, that's so sad. I feel like I've been on both sides of that situation. I've been the friend who's too obsessed with their boyfriend to hang out with their friends, and I've also been the friend who's like, what the hell? Like, let's hang out. Why aren't you calling me? But it's a normal thing that people go through. I think your friend will really come to regret her decision pretty soon. Maybe you could have a conversation with her, but I also just think time will tell, and in a year or whenever, maybe they'll get married, but if they break up, I think she'll kind of come to realize her mistake and probably apologize. But it's a really tough situation, so maybe I'd have a conversation with her, but just rest easy knowing that it happens to the best of us, and you're definitely going to come out of the other side okay, and your friendship will probably be stronger after it. But sorry, it's a tough situation. I feel for you. This next song I'm going to play for you is a little sneak peek of a song off of my new album, You Seem Pretty Sad for a Girl So in Love. And it's actually my first collab, and it's with Robert Smith, who is just the hero to end all heroes. He's absolutely incredible, and I'm still in disbelief that he's on the record. And I love the song so much. Here it is. It's called What's Wrong With Me. Oh, no.

0: So that was What's Wrong With Me. That one might take the cake as being the saddest song on the record. It's very depressing. But still, it's one of my favorites. I love the way it feels, and I love the way that our voices sound together. And it plays a very crucial role in the track listing of You Seem Pretty Sad for a Girl So In Love. So if you get the chance to listen to it top to bottom, it's an important turning point on the record. So I hope you liked it. And let's take another caller. Hey, it's Olivia. Who am I talking to?
1: Hi, Olivia. This is Josie.
0: Hi, Josie. How are you?
1: I'm good. How are you? I'm so excited for your album tonight.
0: Oh, thank you so much. I really hope you like it.
1: I'm going to love it. So I'm calling today because I'm having a little bit of a dilemma. So whenever my boyfriend and I argue, he tends to be a little bit more avoidant. And I'm a really big overthinker, so I'm more like I want to solve the issue then and there. Do you think our relationship is doomed when someone's avoidant and someone wants to solve the issue then? Or how can we communicate better?
0: Oh my gosh. That is a tale as old as time thing. I feel like the avoidant and the anxious mm-hmm. always love each other. It's just something that always happens. And it's a recipe for a lot of turmoil. But I don't think that it's doomed at all. I think like resolving conflict is one of the most important things someone can learn to do in their lives. I think it's taken me a lot of trial and error, but I don't know, maybe you should have a conversation with him and see like what mode of communication would be the best for him. Maybe you guys need like a breather period and then to come back together and have a conversation about it. Okay. Maybe he just needs to buck up and like have a conversation with you when it happens. I don't know. I've definitely been in your position and it's really tough, but just know you're not crazy and you deserve to feel calm and appreciated and assuaged. So like you got it. And I'm thinking of you and I'm rooting for you.
1: That means so much. Thank you so much.
0: Thank you. Thanks for calling in.
1: So excited. Bye.
0: Oh, bye. All right. This next song is one of my favorites. I heard it at Coachella a few months ago and it rocks my world. So here's Beauty and the Beast.

0: plus me equals advice forever. Relationship advice plus new music from Olivia Rodrigo's new album. You Seem Pretty Sad for a Girl So In Love.
1: Oh my gosh, what a tune. I remember the first time I heard that song, I think I was in school drop-off in sixth grade, and it hit then and it still hits now. It's a great one. Let's hear another talk back.
2: Is this Olivia?
1: Yeah, this is Olivia. Is this Mackenzie?
2: Yes, I can't believe it.
1: How are you? What's going on?
2: Oh my gosh, I am so good. I am loving the new album so far. Can't believe it. Just especially wanted to shout out to the lyrics. You know all the words to Just Like Heaven, and I know why he wrote them. I could not believe I choked on my water the first time I heard it.
1: Oh, so you're an angel. Thanks for saying that. That's so sweet.
2: So, just wanted to check in with you. I thought you'd be the perfect person to ask because I'm also right now a little bit sad for a girl so in love.
1: It happens.
2: I have a long-term boyfriend who we've been dating 7 years now, and we lived together for the last 6 years, and he moved to New York for a job opportunity recently. It's a really good job opportunity that he couldn't have passed up. I encouraged him to take it, but at this point I'm thinking when is he planning on coming back, and he doesn't really know and doesn't really have a timeline for when that might be. And I'm just wondering, continue sticking it out and hoping that he'll come back someday, or should I maybe think about giving him kind of an ultimatum on the timeline?
1: Well, would you ever move to New York?
2: Not right now. My family is in LA and my mom has some health issues that we're dealing with, so I kind of need to stay nearby for right now. So it's not really
1: understood. Understood. That's a really, really tough dilemma. Long distance relationships are incredibly hard. But also, I maybe it's my toxic positivity coming in here, but I think a long distance relationship is also a really great opportunity to get to know yourself and figure out how to be alone and really rely on your friends in a way that's really special. But I don't know. I my rule for long distance relationships is you kind of have to see each other once every 3 weeks. Otherwise, you start to go a little crazy. From my perspective, if you could get away with seeing him for a week every month, I would be stick it out. But if that's just not possible, then it might be time to think about other things. But I'm rooting for you guys, and I hope that you guys figure it out, because he seems like you guys have a sweet relationship.
2: Yes, thank you so much. Yeah, he's a wonderful, perfect sweetie pie. Just, as girls, we're always kind of thinking about the timeline, and I don't want to put too much pressure on it. But, I guess we'll stick it out for now, and
1: I'll give him your advice and see what he has to say. Yes, three-week rule. It's important. Thanks for calling in.
2: That should be your next song.
1: I know.
2: Thank you so much for the advice. I appreciate it so much. It's so amazing to get to talk to you. I'm a huge fan.
1: Aw, thanks, Angel. You too. Have a great day.
2: You too.
1: Bye-bye. This has been so much fun. Thank you guys so much for having me. I'm cosplaying as a radio host today, and it's a great time. But my new album, You Seem Pretty Sad for a Girl So In Love, comes out tonight, 9 p.m. Pacific time, midnight Eastern time. I'm so excited. I really hope you guys like it. And to close us out, this is my favorite song on the record, and it's called The Cure. So I hope you love it. Thanks again.

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If you enjoyed the show, then be sure to pick up Olivia Rodrigo's new album, You Seem Pretty Sad for a Girl So In Love.

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0: 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It's Mikey V with my big bro, Frankie V, and Gianna.
1: Sabrina, do you consider your hairdresser your therapist?
2: Yes.
1: Gianna?
3: Yeah, my hairdresser knows everything and then some. Yeah.
0: It is so crazy because every girl says that.
3: Yeah. Mm-hmm. Uh-huh.
1: And they were talking about this on, I think it was Reddit. They're talking about the things that you ladies talk to your hairdressers about while you're sitting there.
3: It's everything. So yeah, give us the list anyway.
1: So number three on the list is, you know, your bedroom talk with your significant other and how that's going.
2: Yeah. My hairdresser knows more than my pastor. I'll say that much.
0: Well, you don't talk to your pastor about...
3: Yeah, confession.
0: I guess so.
2: Exactly. She knows most of my sins, but she knows all of them. Okay.
3: So funny.
1: Number two on the list is, you talk about your family, the goods and the bads, and maybe the fights you have with your parents or your siblings.
2: That's true, yeah.
3: Yep.
1: And the number one thing that you all talk to your hairdressers about is... work drama. You leave work, you'll get your hair done, and you just spill all the beans about your boss, all your coworkers, and they know every little bit about what happens between those four walls in the office.
2: Yes, she deserves a check. She's like my HR.
1: Yeah, there you go.
3: Hairdressers really do it all.
0: Do they ever tell you their drama?
3: Mine does.
0: Oh, okay.
2: Oh, I don't care enough.
0: You don't listen. Okay, good. You're like, I'm paying you to be in the seat. You're getting my drama.
3: Oh, my God.
2: You're my therapist right now, okay?
0: There you go. Well, round of applause to all the hairdressers out there.
3: Seriously.
2: Yes, you're doing God's work.
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0: 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Pretty crazy. 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
1: So, Vanessa, do you worry a lot?
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1: 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See, Gianna does sometimes. Mikey V always claims he never worries about nothing, never stresses.
0: I try my best not to stress.
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1: People of higher intelligence are more prone to anxiety, stress, and it's because of the intelligent level in your mind. You're always overthinking and thinking stuff. So the reason why us people here, Gianna, myself, and you, stress a lot is because we're highly intelligent, unlike Mikey
0: call
1: V, who
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1: stresses.
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1: Spreading positive vibes with you like we do every single night.
0: Nina, why are you smiling tonight?
2: I just booked a staycation over the weekend, okay. A local hotel that has a spa.
0: Oh, wow.
2: And I'm going to get a massage and have a nice little weekend with my my guy.
1: Yes.
3: We're just talking about that off the air. Sometimes staycations are the best, right?
1: Best.
3: You can find a spot that makes you feel like you're on vacation, but it's like 5 minutes to drive home afterwards.
1: Yeah.
3: It is the best thing ever.
2: The worst part about vacations is the travel, and this eliminates the travel.
1: Exactly.
0: No red-eye flight for you.
1: Yeah.
0: you enjoyed that, though. That's awesome. Great time of year for it, too. And thank you for spreading those positive vibes with the V-Bros.

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1: Thursday night, just like that. We're almost to the weekend. I'm with you this whole hour on everything at La Crystal Rosas, letting you know what's up in the new music world. Alex Warren, Fever Dream.

0: 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Honestly, I love a Thursday summer night. Thanks for hanging out with us here on the new hit list. 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Some Harry Styles, Teddy Swims, One Republic, our girl Olivia Rodrigo. 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

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On the new hit list, I'm Crystal Rosas. Arianators think this one is about Ethan Slater since we found out that they broke up a few months ago. Take a listen. Let us know what you think. Ariana Grande, Hate That I Made You Love Me.

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1: Hey, bestie, it's the new hit list on everything. We're at new hit list. I'm at like Crystal Rosas. You know, Teddy Swims has hella tattoos. He was joking that he's going to run out of room on his body for more tattoos dedicated to his future kids. And just erase them. He'll be fine to put those there. Here's Mr.

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0: 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I love checking in with our talk back feature when you leave me talk back. So I know that you're checking in here on the new hit list. We got talk back.
1: Crystal Rosas. This is Andrea. I love how the new hit list is always matching my exact vibe. Like, are you psychic?
0: You're insane. Well, that's my job. I'm trying to match your vibe. I'm trying to let you know what's good in the new music world. Some Lady Gaga and Doja, that new one on the way. Gracie Abrams, Bella Kay, and more. Keep it raw.
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More bops on the way on the new hit list. I'll be back tomorrow night. Till then, at La Crystal Rosas. Gracie Abram fans, this one's for you. It's called Hit the Wall.

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1: Have you heard the rumors about Taylor Swift's supposed bridesmaids? They're going to be Selena Gomez and Gigi Hadid. These are all rumors, but like, come on now. Almost pretty much confirmed. Gigi Hadid, Selena Gomez were asked at the end of last year, allegedly. We're less than a month away from this wedding, July 3rd. I cannot wait to see. Just, you know, I'm not really the biggest Taylor Swift fan, but just the glitz and glam, because Taylor Swift is like almost as big, if not bigger, than the president.
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1: 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I think she did her first live performance of the song that she did for the new movie, I Knew It, I Knew You. Then she called Randy Newman back up and they did a duet of

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1: 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Happy Friday, man. It's been a long week, but we made it. It's Katy Perry, Dark Horse.

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1: What up? Thanks for having us on. My name is Vant Leek, and I do a podcast every week with my friends, Chap and Justice. We call it Morning Commute. 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And this week we talked about how high schoolers are just going crazy for prom. 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My fiance did it, and I was like, that's crazy. 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
1: Turns out our entire lives, we've been saying certain phrases wrong. 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It's actually might as well. 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

0: Yo, we are the Hudson Valley's number one hit music station, 96.1 KISS FM. What up? My name is Vaughn. All your life, I bet you've been saying, might as well. And that's not the phrase. The phrase is actually, might as well. I had a girl write me a note, a love letter in like ninth grade, and she wrote, might as well, and we laughed at her. Some people say bonfire, and it's actually bonfire, like B-O-N. Some people say play it by year, and it's actually play it by ear, which makes sense. You're supposed to be like listening to see what happens. You're playing it by ear. Somebody said, my brother thought the people that live beside us were our next door neighbors. Next store. No, it's next door. That one, I don't understand how you mess up. And another one says, up and Adam, like the name Adam instead of up and Adam. Because, again, who the heck is Adam? I feel like some of these just take common sense.
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13: Enough waiting. Staying around. More hits right now. The Hudson Valley's number one

We appreciate you having us on. It's 96.1 Kiss FM. My name is Vaughn. 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
2: 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I had a doctor's appointment the other day, and I'm just sitting there like, why do we lie to doctors? Because not only do they know everything because they run tests, but they're also just trying to help. You know, when they ask you the questions like, you know, are you sexually active or do you have alcohol and marijuana use? And I have no reason to lie, but I'm just thinking about how we used to when we were younger. And it's like, I mean, we're adults. Okay, there's no, we're going to go run and tell your parents. They just want to help take care of us.
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1: Yo, what up? It is Vont Leek. Am I the only one who still does not understand Instance, the new feature on Instagram? It's just a way to see more pictures of more people that I really don't care about that often. I already follow them, but I think Instance even shows you people that you don't follow.

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1: Hey, we're keeping it rolling for your Friday. My name is Vaunt. If you need me for anything, like a request for a song that you want to get on, I got you at Vaunt Leak. Pink Panthers and Zara Larsson stateside next. Somber and Homewrecker, my girl Tate McRae. You know my Instagram at Vaunt Leak, or leave a talk back. I would love to hear what you're doing this weekend.
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1: Rolling through your Friday. Man, it feels good to be at the freaking weekend. My name is Vaunt. I'm on Instagram, too, if you need me, at VauntLeak. A lot of people sharing their very, very small personal victories that they're actually pretty proud of, but they're too small to brag about. Like filling the car with gas the night before you had to drive to work, because the next morning you wake up and you're just like, damn, whenever you have to go get gas, it makes you more late. Somebody said they brought it down from 6 beers a night to 4. See, it's all about the little wins in life. If you have one, too, I would love to hear it. Leave me a talk back. Somebody said they got the entire house vacuumed today, which is such an accomplishment. Vacuuming is such a tedious process. Somebody said, I washed, dried, folded, and put my laundry away in the same day. I think that's never been done before. You should win a Guinness World Record for that one, seriously.
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1: You got a song that's going to make you feel good as we pop off your Friday? Let me know. DM me at Vaunt League. Olivia Dean right here. This is so easy. I could

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It's the freaking weekend, and if you're looking for... It's the freaking weekend, and I have a hack to help you get every last drop of ketchup, mustard, whatever condiment or sauce from the bottom of a bottle. I'm going to share that with you in two songs. Hang on. But can't you say-

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1: There is a man on the internet sharing a hack. If you are looking to get that last little bit of ketchup or mustard, any type of sauce out of the bottom of a bottle, he says, hold it capside down, so upside down, and instead of just tap, tap, tap like you usually would, swing your arm in a very, I'm going to say propeller-like motion. Almost like you're trying to wind up to throw a big old baseball. Do that, and that should bring all the condiment, the sauce, down to the bottom of the cap. Just make sure you got that cap secured really tight.
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1: Hey, my name is Vaughn. 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
1: Thanks for listening. I'm on Instagram at VONTLEAK. Want to get your take on this. A woman who's 29 years old spent years going through law school, and I think she went actually into entertainment law, said she's going home every day tired and unfulfilled, not really complete. 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Got a
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What's good? My name is Vaunt. 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
7: Is Brandon talking to us? He's putting 2 weeks' notice in. Should we talk to our listener about this?
2: Yeah,
7: he's got something. This is big news. If we can talk to Brandon here. Brandon calling from Connecticut. How you doing up there, Brandon? You good?
8: Hey, Elvis. I'm doing great. How are you?
7: So, well, I'm okay, but this is your day because you're putting 2 weeks' notice in today. You're saying goodbye?
8: Yeah, I got the offer last night, and I accepted it.
7: Wow. So you got an offer. You're going in today to say, hey, it's been great. It's been fun.
2: It's been lovely.
7: But it hasn't been great fun.
8: Yeah, exactly. It's been real. It's been fun, but it hasn't been real fun.
2: Do they know it's coming or no?
8: No, they have no clue.
2: Wow.
7: But there's a problem here. Tell them what the issue is, and it's really about us. It really isn't about you.
8: Yeah, so unfortunately, I won't be listening to you live anymore.
2: What?
7: Well, there's a little paperwork you got to sign for that.
2: I was going to say, did you sign the paperwork?
7: So you don't have to work in the morning anymore? So you have to work in the afternoon? I mean, what's your deal?
8: So instead of getting up at 4:30 and catching you guys at 6, I will be getting up at and going to work for noon.
2: Wait, you're going to work at noon?
7: How do we
2: get
7: that job?
2: Hang up on him.
7: That sounds awesome.
2: So angry at you.
7: Oh,
2: Brandon.
7: My God. Wouldn't you guys love to go to work at noon?
2: Yes.
7: Okay, talk about it, Brandon. What are you doing at noon?
8: So I will be an insurance rep for a roofing company, and they want to catch people first and second shift, so that's why they start us later.
7: Okay.
9: Okay.
7: Right. Well, we could do second shift.
2: Yeah,
9: we should do second shift.
7: Well, whoever's doing second shift on our station, to fire him. Who is it?
2: I don't.
7: Ryan Seacrest.
8: Exactly.
2: Ryan.
7: Get his ass out of here.
2: Ryan might be happy if you told him that.
7: Gandhi, we're going to sleep
8: Ryan's
7: in.
8: Ryan's got enough shows.
9: Okay, but Brandon, you don't have to not listen to us. You can listen to us on the app later in the day.
8: Exactly. I got to listen to you replay, but it's not the same as live.
9: Yeah, that's fair.
7: All right. Well, look, we're happy for you, Brandon. I know you're happy. Obviously, you're making this big move. You're giving 2 weeks' notice. Has anyone ever gone in to give 2 weeks' notice and they said, yeah, screw you, get out of here today?
2: I bet you they have.
10: Oh, yeah. I had that.
8: Yes, yeah. Actually.
9: Yeah, that's really? Happened a couple times in our business.
7: But Nate says it happened to him.
10: Yeah. No, it was my
8: happened to me.
10: First radio job. I go in and give my 2 weeks' notice because I put my resignation under the manager's door. He calls me in the next morning. He goes, what the F is this? I go, it's my 2 weeks. I got another job. He says, get the hell out of here. I don't want to see you again.
7: Okay, thanks.
2: Wow.
10: Okay.
7: See, Brandon, do you think there's a chance they're going to tell you, screw it, just get out of here? Or do they like you?
8: Yeah. No, they don't like me. I've been causing trouble.
2: Oh.
9: I like it already.
7: Yeah, we like you.
2: Yeah.
7: We like troublemakers.
2: Sometimes there's secrets, like, you know, radio secrets. They don't want us to get out there. Oh, so they're like, we'll show you the way to the door.
7: We should tell people the secret of playing 10 songs in a row or something like that. Hey, you know what? Let's reward Brandon for totally abandoning us.
2: Okay.
9: Yeah, Brandon.
7: You really are. You're just totally aborting mission here. What do you have for Brandon? Where are you going? What do you have for Brandon?
10: I got $500.
7: There you go.
2: Brandon!
7: Oh, look at that. Call us if you're leaving our show. We'll give you money.
8: I can't believe it. Thank you so much.
7: Yeah, $500 thanks to topdoglaw.com, the official law partner of the Elvis Duran Morning Show.
2: Mm.
7: You know that by now. 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You know what I'm saying?
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7: 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There you go. Congratulations.
8: Thank you.
7: Hold on, Brandon, and break a leg, as they say.
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15: Answer the phone, Elvis Duran. The Elvis Duran phone tap.
16: Hi, Scary. What's your phone tap about today?
18: So, Elizabeth always does things at the last minute. She's got a Bahamas trip coming up really soon and had applied for her passport but hasn't gotten it back yet. So, her dad wants to teach her a lesson about waiting for the last minute to get things done. I'm going to be calling from the passport office, phone tapping Elizabeth.
16: All right, let's go to Scary's phone tap. Here we go. This is Ron Harrington with the Passport Authority. How are you doing today?
19: Hi, how are you?
16: Very good. I'm calling actually to cancel the appointment that you have with us at noon tomorrow because we're overbooked.
19: Okay. I'm leaving in 2 weeks to the Bahamas, and I need my passport.
16: If you decided last minute to do this, then maybe you could just decide last minute not to go, too. I mean, it couldn't have been that important, right?
19: No, it is pretty important, actually. It's for my sister's wedding.
16: I guess just send her a nice gift. In place of you going.
19: I wish it was that simple.
16: Yeah.
19: I'm driving and stuff, so I have to figure out what the next step is.
16: Well, all right then. Bye. Thank you. You there?
20: Yeah.
16: All right, I'm going to redial. You're going to talk. We're going to listen in, okay?
20: Okay.
19: Hello?
20: Hey, what's up, hon?
19: Nothing. I'm like, the passport agency guy just called me. He's the biggest... He canceled my appointment.
20: He can't go. I tried telling you.
19: But, Dad, I'm going on this trip. Like, I'm not going to cancel my vacation. I'm not doing it. Absolutely not. I'm not missing out on it.
20: If they're backed up, there's no other service can get it for you.
19: Dad, if this place can do it, I got it. I'm lost right now. I'm trying to find this office.
20: Pull over a second so I could talk to you.
19: I'm gonna really flip out in 4 seconds. This is so ridiculous.
20: I know, but I was trying to help you to get.
19: Hold on, I'm what you not understand?
20: All right, you want me to try to get this guy on the line? Your passport.
19: He's the biggest you will ever talk to.
20: Hold on,
16: Ron Harrington.
20: Yeah, Harrington, how you doing? My name is Frank Marciano. You spoke to my daughter earlier in reference to canceling her appointment. I have her on the line.
16: Miss Marciano, let me ask you this. Why were you delinquent in getting your passport in the first place?
19: No, excuse me. You don't have no place to call me out on my responsibilities.
16: Wait, why don't you wait till the day before your flight to get your passport?
19: Who got you a job, honestly? Like, because you are the most... disrespectful human being I ever ever met.
16: You're a human Bratz doll. That's what you are.
19: Honestly, where is your office, bro? Where is your office?
16: You're calling me bro. You're calling me bro.
19: Where is your office? I want to see you personally. I want to see you personally and have a sit down with you personally.
16: I don't like your snarky little attitude there, Miss Thing.
19: Are you kidding me?
16: Yes, I am kidding you. Your dad is phone tapping you.
17: You've been phone tapping me.
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23: Mm-mm.
24: Yeah, you do.
23: I do?
24: You do, and you don't even know it.
23: Okay.
24: John Williams, I think he just turned 90. He's a composer, a conductor. Every fantastic, huge blockbuster film you've ever seen growing up, the music was from him.
23: Oh.
24: He wrote the most incredible music, scored just amazing. Amazing song. Wait, did he write the NBC Nightly News theme?
25: He sure did.
24: He wrote this.
23: He wrote this.
24: Coming here from NBC headquarters. I'm Tom Brokaw. He wrote this.
25: It's called The Mission Theme.
24: It is. Anyway, John Williams, friends with my parents. Wow. When I was a little kid, I met him. It was so funny. But you know what? And actually, sometimes he'll come to New York City. And they'll do nothing but, I'm going to go ahead and give one of the answers to the contest away. They would do nothing but Star Wars. some music.
0: Oh, wow.
24: For like an hour and a half. And but to sit in an auditorium and listening to an orchestra play, to me, that is pure porn. Mm. With all the string section and the woodwinds and the timpani and the harpist in the back and the whole thing. To me, it's just the most powerful sound. It's second only to the sound of the ocean to me, the sound of an orchestra. Mm. And John Williams, the world's best. Now, tell you what. Like I said, he scored some of the biggest films of all time. If you think you can figure out which films some of these songs are from, you can win some money. This is the longest NBC theme I've ever heard in my life.
0: How long did these go?
24: Turn it up, Jim. Look at that.
0: It sounds a little Jurassic Park-y to me.
24: Oh, don't say that.
0: Oh, I'm sorry.
24: That could be one of the answers. Some of the most incredible films ever he scored, and you're going to guess them, you're going to get them right, and you're going to win some money. Again, call 1-800-242-0100. Yeah, someone just sent a text. He wrote the music for almost every Steven Spielberg film.
0: Oh, there you go.
1: Wow.
24: I think I just gave it away.
0: It sounds like E.T. too.
24: Stop it. Danielle.
2: God damn it. Danielle.
0: Wait a minute.
24: Spoiling my content.
0: I'm seeing a pattern with this guy. Wait a minute.
24: Stop it. Why do you give away the answers to every... You ruin TV shows, you ruin contests.
0: Wait, can't you just see E.T. flying with the little thing over
24: his head? Stop it! All right, again, call now. Don't listen to Danielle. 1-800-242-0100.
0: You're going to play Indiana Jones next.
24: No! I hate you. I really, truly hate you.
1: What about Star Wars?
24: I already gave that one. Turn it off. Turn off the NBC. Turn it off, Scary. Danielle.
0: I can't breathe.
24: Danielle, I hate you. If I was there right now, I don't know if I'd kiss you or just slap your ass.
0: Wait, did Gandhi, did you do this game? Did you come up with it?
24: Yes.
0: I apologize, Gandhi.
24: Gandhi, she ruined your game.
3: Yeah, Nate's probably real sad. He was so excited about this one.
1: I know.
24: Oh, Lord, Danielle. All right, let's go talk to Michelle.
0: I think I heard Harry Potter.
3: Can't do anything around here.
24: Danielle, damn you.
0: Superman, I don't
24: know. You're not listening to Danielle, are you?
10: A little bit.
24: Oh, God.
0: I'm sorry.
24: Well, this game should be called Repeat What Danielle Just Said. All right, so John Williams, incredible composer. We're celebrating his life.

0: great song. Okay, what film is that from?
1: Star Wars?
0: Star Wars, yes! Star Wars, nothing but Star Wars.
2: I forgot you that
0: were, you never knew there were lyrics to that song. All right, here you go. You're $10 ahead, Michelle. Here is John Williams, theme song number two. Oh, watch out for that boulder. All right, what film is that from, Michelle?
1: The guy that fights in the jungle. I forget his name. The name of the movie. Oh, my gosh, the guy with the hat. And he's like, with the whip.
0: You're right.
3: That's
0: he has a whip.
3: Yeah.
0: He has a hat.
4: The giant boulder.
0: You're absolutely correct. It's Indiana Jones.
3: Thanks for giving it to me.
0: Michelle, you just won $10 by saying the guy with the hat. All right, here we go. John Williams, movie theme song number three.
1: Harry Potter.
0: Absolutely.
3: Yes. Get on your Nimbus.
0: I'm going to hop on my Nimbus 2000 fly away. All right, you've got $30. Let's move on to John Williams movie theme number four. Which is

0: What is that from? Do you remember?
1: Oh, that one, I'm not sure. Oh, my gosh, I'm kicking myself. My cousin is the composer, so, like, she's probably, like, yelling at me right now.
0: Oh, man, that you didn't say Schindler's List. So you lost $10. Hey, guys, we got $10
2: back. Yeah!
0: All right, so you're still at $20. You're doing okay. You'll get this next one. John Williams composed this movie theme. Listen to this. I hear sleigh bells in the background.
1: Home Alone?
0: That could be a hint. That is Home Alone.
2: Yeah!
0: Aw. Excellent. $30. You're up to $30. Here is John Williams' theme song number, whatever it is. Here we go. Yep. What's it from?
1: Harry Potter?
2: No!
0: Does anyone want to guess?
2: Jurassic Park.
0: That's Jurassic Park.
1: Hold on. Yes, Jurassic Park. Oh, my God.
0: Okay.
1: Yeah.
0: I'm sorry. You're down to $20, I think.
1: Oh, no. Okay.
3: You dropped to, yeah, 20.
0: Yeah.
1: Sorry.
0: What else are you doing? You sound busy.
4: Yeah. She's pulling up Shazam.
1: I just got to work.
0: All right. Okay. We'll go faster, okay? Here we go. John Williams movie song number 7 or 8. Who cares? Here it is. You'll never get this. None of us would get that. But do you know it? What movie is it from?
1: Is it a Leonardo DiCaprio movie?
0: Oh my God. Yes. What is it?
1: The one with Tom Hanks. He's flying. I forget.
0: Yes.
2: Yes.
0: Oh, my God. It's Catch Me If You Can.
2: Yeah.
0: You got enough.
2: Very good.
1: Yeah. Nice. Yeah.
0: I can't believe you got that. Well, you didn't, but you did.
4: She's got skills.
0: Okay. This next John Williams score, I know you know this one. Here we go.
1: Jaws.
0: Absolutely.
5: Wow.
0: It's true. They used to call me that in high school.
4: Ouch.
0: All right, turn it off. All right, now you're up to $40. Wow, okay, you're making it back. Here is John Williams, another John Williams score. Well,

0: excellent. What movie is that from, Michelle?
1: Oh my gosh, I know it. I'm so excited that I forgot.
0: You can do it.
1: I'm sorry, I don't know. I know it, but yeah, I forgot.
0: Little film called Superman. All right.
1: That's okay. It. Yeah.

0: We got $10 more from her.
1: Yeah!
0: All right, so you're down to 30. We're making some cash here. Here's another John Williams film score. Guess it.
2: You gotta get that.
0: Okay, what film is that from? Hello.
3: Is it the one with Peter Pan? No.
1: What? It involves flying.
4: E.T. phone home.
0: Yeah, that was E.T.
3: Yes. I think okay. I'm so excited that I'm forgetting everything.
0: It's okay. Yeah. It is costing you dearly. You're down to $20. All right, I'm going to give you another theme. It's not from a film, but it's from a very, very popular event that's possibly happening as we speak. And John Williams wrote this theme. Listen closely.

0: the news show startup, you know, NBC, I think it is, or something like that.
1: Oh my goodness.
2: Five rings.
3: That's the Olympics theme.
4: So could you have $5?
0: Right.
3: All right, so you got $10. Yay!
5: Hey!
0: I forgot everything.
3: You know what's so great, though, is to really, truly appreciate John Williams for writing all those incredible scores, right? I mean, what an amazing talent.
0: Yeah. Yes, he's amazing.
3: Extra credit. What is this song we're playing in the background now? It's the NBC Nightly News thing. Please hold.
0: That one.
3: Hold on, Michelle. Hey, Diamond, send her $10.
4: Oh, poor Michelle.
3: I know. She's fabulous. I mean, look, you're on the radio, a bunch of people screaming at you and music on the phone. I mean, I can see how it can be a little...
4: Yeah, and some of those have very similar elements to other ones, so I get how you could get those confused. A little bit.
3: You have to agree, what a talented guy. 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You can hear his music. Just really fantastic. All right, thank you. Excellent game, Gandhi. Elvis
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3: Elvis Duran.
4: Like, what's that noise?
5: Oh, sorry, that's me.
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2: Wow. The Elvis Duran Show.
4: Oh, God.
7: The country's most popular top 40 morning program.
8: Yeah, you know what this is. Yeah, you know what this is.
0: Elvis Duran in the Morning Show.
2: Yeah, it is. Come on in here. It's Friday.
5: Yes.
2: It's Friday.
5: It's Friday.
2: I'm sorry. Did you hear me? It's Friday.
5: Yay!
2: It's Roll Your R's Friday. Hey, welcome to the day. It is Friday, June 12th. And here we go. Good morning, Danielle.
5: Good morning.
2: Good morning, Scary.
9: Hello.
2: Good morning, Froggy.
10: Good morning.
2: Good morning, Nathaniel.
10: Buenos dias, Elvis.
2: Good morning, Danielle.
5: Oh, you said that, but hi again.
2: I did? Oh,
5: yeah.
2: God. All right, I'm sorry. I forgot I said good morning to you. Anyway, I hope you're ready for the weekend. Oh, good morning, Danielle.
5: Morning.
2: I see Scotty B in Master Control. Hi, Scotty.
11: Hi, good morning.
2: Now, Gandhi is with us. We see her, but
5: yeah.
2: We don't hear her.
5: No.
11: Yeah.
2: She is in where? Charlotte? Where is she?
10: I believe so.
11: Yes.
2: We believe she's in a studio, a city somewhere. We don't know where she is. And we're trying
11: she's
2: to get her
11: microphone to work. Charlotte, North Carolina.
2: Oh, we love Charlotte. Anyway, we'll get her on in a minute. Hey, well, welcome to Friday, the day after the kickoff of World Cup. Give us the scores from the big game, Danielle.
5: So last night, Mexico beat South Africa 2-0. That was like the big game yesterday. There were two games, but the other one no one was talking about, which is sad. But anyway, and today we have the U.S. Tonight, 9 p.m. So it's going to be fun. Canada plays today, too, yeah.
2: All right, well, there you go. World Cup is happening.
12: You really want it?
2: Yes, Ricky, I do. I do, Ricky. I really do want it. Remember this?
5: Yes.
2: This is the song that brought him back onto the map years ago after his Menudo retirement.

0: they wanted. Yes, I do. Thank you, Ricky. Or as they say in Pig Latin, Icky Ray. I don't know where that came from. Hey, welcome to the day. So Gandhi is in Charlotte in a studio. They can't get it to work, but I'm looking at her. She's texting us, but we can't call her. We're calling. We're trying to call you. She can see me. We're trying to call you. Hey, Gandhi. Gandhi.
1: Let me out.
0: I don't know.
1: Gandhi, we're trying to call you.
0: We're trying to call you. Write down on a piece of paper. She can see us.
2: Is it going to voicemail? Can't. Let me see.
0: She's trying to call
3: me. No, I hear you.
2: Oh, there.
0: Oh, there you are. It's so funny. So I was telling everyone listening, because we have three listeners, as you know,
3: that
0: we can see you, but we can't hear you. So I'm trying to tell you in sign language, we're trying to call you.
3: It's hard to read the sign language, but my dad says seeing me and not hearing me is the best version of me.
0: Well, you know what? I'm agreeing with Daddy. Hey, you're in Charlotte for a wedding. And we thought that this hookup would work. You're at an iHeart studio, and I can't believe engineering at iHeart isn't working. It's kind of unusual.
1: Crazy.
3: You know, there were like 1,000 emails back and forth, and everybody was super helpful and friendly. And yesterday, they were like, we're good to go. We're waiting to test with you, New York. And then New York never replied. So, I don't know what happened.
0: Oh, well. Okay. Yeah. Well, let's go back. That's unusual. Back. Usually, the New York crack engineering team is always on it.
2: Yep.
3: Yeah, you know, I don't know. But then someone said they tested at 4:30 this morning, and it was good. And then clearly, it was not. So, I've done everything I could to get the day off. It's not working.
0: Well, all right. Well, but you made it into the studio, so I guess we don't have to charge this up as a vacation day.
2: Right.
0: So you made it in. You get paid for the day. You're good. All right.
3: Yay. Well, hold on. Hopefully it works soon.
0: I'm going to get on with the show, but we'll check back with you in a minute. So just sit tight. We'll have you on before noon.
2: Oh, gosh. That's nice.
0: All right. So there's Gandhi just sitting out there in Charlotte. What a beautiful place to be sitting. Hey, Roseanne is on line 6, our first caller of the day. She's already had quite a morning. You think Gandhi's having a bad morning. Hey, Roseanne, tell everyone what's happened to you so far this morning.
4: Oh, so I wake up to a clogged toilet. So I have to fix that. Yeah, that's the greatest. I'm just grateful it didn't overflow because that would have been quite.
0: Okay, clogged toilet. Check. What else?
4: Okay. All right, so I'm a teacher, so I have to fill my Stanley up with ice-cold water on this terribly hot day. And my water filter isn't working from my $2,500 refrigerator, you know, because, you know, you spend $2,500 on a refrigerator, you expect fresh water. But
0: you expect it to work, absolutely.
4: So I had to fix that. This is all before 5 a.m., by the way. I have to get to work early today because I'm in a show. I'm a teacher, by the way. And
0: wait, back up. You're in a show. Talk about that.
4: Yes. Oh, it's hysterical. I'm playing the Wicked Witch, and I have quite a laugh. And I have to, like, you know, add my own little spin to things and make it fun.
0: Aww.
2: That's so cool.
0: Today's going to be the best day. Look, I bet you talk to the best of Broadway stars, actors, actresses. They have days like this. They have clogged toilets. But you know what? When you're on that stage, you've got to perform. You've got to be that wicked witch. You've got to be the best damn wicked witch ever.
2: The show must go on.
4: Thank you, Danielle. Exactly.
0: Yeah, forget about your toilet. Yeah, so who clogged the toilet? What do you think went down there to clog it? What do we think?
4: I don't want to know.
0: What? Sometimes we eat way too much fiber. Oh, I'm just saying.
2: Why am I picturing her standing there with a plunger, dressed with green makeup, cackling?
4: Makeup's not on yet.
0: Even wicked witches have clogged toilets. Well, look, Roseanne, it's going to get better. It has nowhere to go but up. What do we have for our friend, Roseanne? Come on, don't be stingy here,
5: sounds like
0: Nate.
5: You've had a bad day there, Roseanne. How about the full Elvis Duran apparel line? So the next time this happens, you can at least look good while you're working on it, okay?
4: That is awesome. Thank you so much.
0: All right. Break a leg, there, wicked witch. Have a beautiful day, a beautiful weekend. Thanks for being a teacher. We love you. We love everything about you, Roseanne. Hold on one second, okay?
4: We love you, and you always put a smile on our faces. Take care.
0: Oh, thank you. But as far as the contest of loving each other, we win. We love you more than you'll ever love us. So there. But have a great day, Roseanne. Well, this is where we usually go to Gandhi for three things we need to know. She can't do it, but we'll just listen to her bed. You know, I've never really listened to this. Every time we play this, she's talking. I don't hear it. Now we can hear it.
5: Yeah, it's a good beat. It's got some good rhythm.
0: Turn it up, Scary. Can we send this to John Summit, have him remix it? All right. Okay, well, there you go. That's what we listen to when Gandhi's talking. All right. Scary, can you get off the phone? We're doing a show.
1: Oh, yeah.
0: Scary,
1: we're doing a show. I'm patching Gandhi through Zoom so she can hear us on Zoom and we can hear her.
0: No, okay. We'll get to her in a minute. Okay, right. Are you guys Scary? The screen is all messed up here. I can't see anything.
1: I got you.
0: No, I don't think you can do it.
2: Come again.
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1: Is Mercury in retrograde?
2: Oh, I don't know. We got to look.
1: Sure seems like it.
2: Yeah.
1: I mean, everything's falling to hell. We just heard that, Q102 in Philly, their entire building is without power.
2: Yeah.
1: So people are texting and wondering where we are.
2: Let's see.
1: The screen behind Scary is supposed to have the Elvis Duran Morning Show logo. Now it says it has the iHeart logo.
4: It just switched on its own.
1: On its own?
4: Yeah.
1: This place is falling apart.
2: So it is Gandhi, not in retrograde. What?
1: Well, it sure seems like it.
2: June 29th.
1: Gandhi is in our Charlotte studio. We had her connected earlier, but now we had to find another way to connect her. She's on Zoom now? Is that what you're doing?
4: Yeah.
1: What are you doing?
4: Hi, Gandhi.
1: Hi.
5: Hi. Hello.
1: Oh, there you are.
5: Yes, I can hear you guys perfectly. It actually sounds really good. Good job bootlegging it. Someone's coming in here to try and figure this out ASAP. So.
1: Okay. Well, I don't know. Maybe we shouldn't mess with it. All right. So Q102 in Philly is out. Roseanne called, our first caller of the day. Her toilet is clogged.
2: Okay.
1: Okay. Add that to the list. Can you text me now? What is going just god-awful wrong in your life? I think Mercury could be in retrograde, even though it doesn't know it is. Text me at 55100 if your texter is working. So there's that. It's Friday, though. I'm in a great mood. Look at that.
2: Friday, yeah. Exactly.
1: So, Gandhi, whose wedding are you in Charlotte for?
5: My cousin Pooja, and I'm so excited.
1: So, don't tell me this is one of those big, fabulous Indian weddings.
5: Yes, so every family wedding of mine is a big, fabulous Indian wedding, because we're all Indian.
1: So you just call it a wedding?
5: Yes, we call them weddings, yes.
2: That's it.
1: It's like Danielle, when I asked Gandhi out for dinner, I said, let's go have Indian food. She's like, well, I just call it food. Oh, you're right.
2: That is true.
1: We don't say, let's go out for American. What are you having for? We're having American. American. What would that be, a cheeseburger? You know, I don't know.
5: Yeah.
1: Hot dogs. So a big, 3-day affair? Is that how long this is going to be?
5: Yes. So they can go anywhere from, 3 to 7. My sister didn't want that, so she did a quick 2-day, and my cousin's doing 3. So yesterday we did some stuff. Today is the Sangeet, and tomorrow's actually the big wedding.
1: The what? Wow. Today's the what?
5: The Sangeet.
1: Okay, what do we do there at the Sangeet?
5: So it's a really cool ceremony. I mean, it's not even like a ceremony. It's a big party where all the different friends and family show up, and the gift you're supposed to give is a gift of art in some way. So you can sing, you can dance, play an instrument. You're just supposed to present something from the heart, and it gets really, really cool.
1: Wow. Danielle, how come we are never invited to Indian weddings?
2: Because
1: weddings.
2: I went to a Pakistani wedding recently, and that was a big party too. They do a lot of the same traditions, and it was amazing. And everybody looked gorgeous, and they did the henna on their hands, and the food was incredible.
1: Yeah, we need to be invited to one of these.
2: Yeah,
1: come on. We'll be the token white people.
5: My other cousin just got engaged as well, so I will see if everyone can come to her wedding.
1: Right. What's the currency in India? What's it called?
5: A rupee?
1: A rupee. That's right, rupee.
5: Rupees.
1: Did they do the rupee dance?
2: Oh, my God.
5: No, there's no rupee dance.
2: What is that?
1: It's like the dollar dance we do.
2: Oh.
6: Hello, lady.
1: Hello.
2: That's an Italian thing, the dollar dance, right?
6: Yeah, it'd be the rupee dance.
4: But money is
1: a rupee dance.
4: Yeah. Just a different country.
1: Yeah. Danielle, it's a joke. I'm kidding. There's no rupee dance. I would love to do the rupee dance. All right, so what else is going wrong? Someone here needs a new roof. The roof is leaking. I'm off for the weekend. Vacation starts now. Oh, good for you. It rained inside my car. I got my windshield replaced. They didn't seal it right.
2: Oh.
1: Yeah.
5: Oh, no.
1: Someone else calling, texting, saying it's Friday. Calm down. It's going to be okay. You're right. It is Friday. It's going to be okay.
2: Mm-hmm.
1: All right. We're still trying to figure out how to connect Gandhi through the regular way, but we can hear her now. So what do you think?
5: Well, yesterday, I remember you saying, doesn't it feel like Friday? It should be Friday. And we should have just taken that cue and called it a week.
1: Well, too late. We're here.
2: No, it's still very early. We still can do that.
1: We're in.
2: We're in.
1: But here's an interesting text, and it kind of puts things into perspective. My mother had a stroke 3 weeks ago.
5: Oof.
1: And she's waking up today.
2: Oh.
7: Oh, wow.
2: Wow.
1: She's starting to wake up. Okay. Does that put things into perspective?
2: Oh, yes.
5: Yes, absolutely.
1: Yes, all the best to you and your family. All the best to you and your family. Let's get into the horoscopes. Who's doing them?
7: It's Scotty B and Danielle Monero.
1: Oh, my gosh. What a pair. Mm. And I was just talking about Danielle. Okay.
8: I have a pair. Look. Sorry.
1: Okay, here we go.
2: Put those away, please.
1: Okay.
8: Move on. If it's your birthday today, you share it with Chris Young, Robin, and Jesse Reyes. Gemini.
1: Yeah. Ooh, yay, Jesse Reyes.
5: Yeah, I love her.
1: We've got to play Jesse Reyes today. We keep promising we will.
8: Gemini, your attention is being pulled in too many directions. Make a list and focus on what actually needs to get done. Your day is a six.
2: Hey, Cancer, reach out to someone you've been thinking about. The conversation could shift your whole day. Your day is an eight.
8: My fellow Leos, if a plan isn't exciting you, it's okay to sit this one out. Your energy is better spent elsewhere. Your day is a seven.
2: Hey, Virgo, don't let one small thing throw off your entire day. Reset. Keep it moving. Your day's a five.
8: Libra, work around a problem, not with it. You'll be glad you did. Your day is a nine.
2: Scorpio, take a step back before responding to something that could be misunderstood. Timing matters today. Your day's an eight.
8: Sagittarius, stop getting in the way of your own greatness. Step outside your comfort zone. Your day is a nine.
2: Capricorn, burnout is near. It's time to take a breather. Give yourself some time to relax. Your day's a six.
8: Aquarius, a change in routine will do you a lot of good. Your day is an eight.
2: Hi, Pisces, give yourself permission to slow down. You don't have to be on all the time. Your day's a seven.
8: Aries, you're getting what you need without having to push for it. Let things flow. Your day is a nine.
2: Taurus, do something spontaneous to rid yourself of past habits. Your day's a 10, and those are your Friday morning horoscopes.
1: You know what? I put the call out there. I said, text us. Let us know how your Friday's going, just to see if everyone else's Friday was kind of messed up. You should see what people are saying. Have you read the text, guys?
9: Yeah. Mm-hmm.
1: Look at this. No issues. Life is good.
2: Oh, that's good. That's
1: or,
2: a good one.
1: I'm exhausted. What a week. I have good news. I paid under $4 for a gallon of gas today. Oh, look at that.
2: That's good.
1: Someone else, I'm getting my period in 4 days. Okay. Mallory in West Virginia went to bed last night, discovered a snake in her garage, was afraid to go to sleep, so she put duct tape under the door that goes to the garage. She doesn't know where the snake is now. She's afraid to go downstairs and make coffee.
2: Oh, boy.
1: Look at this. There's so much stuff that's going on. But you know what? Life is good. If you're breathing, if you like Uncle Johnny used to say, if you wake up in the morning and you don't feel wood, meaning you're in a coffin,
2: yeah,
1: you're okay.
2: That's a good thing.
1: It's true. Are you guys ready for your Friday?
5: Yeah.
10: Let's go. Elvis Duran.
11: Clap if you think she should suffer.
10: Elvis Duran in the morning show.
1: Hey, it's Gary Jones. I don't know if you're with me on this one, but I've never been a leftovers guy. Ever. 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
29: KISS FM. Hey, got a challenge for you. If you're not into soccer, world football, whatever you want to call it, World Cup is exactly what's going on. It kicked off yesterday. Why don't you just like dabble in it and see if you start to get excited about the enormity of what's going on around the world?
30: Yes.
29: It is big. I mean, you know, just like the Olympics. The Olympics kick off. It's a great thing. It's a global thing. And I love that part about it, even more than the sport itself, yeah. The sports themselves or whatever.
30: You know what else I think you should do? If you can find a local bar that celebrates and champions your team or the country you come from, and if they're playing at the Cup, being surrounded by everybody and the excitement, it just makes such a difference.
29: You know, and you would know. And you know what? You had me at local bar.
30: Yeah.
29: I'm in. Whatever. What are you guys watching? Okay. Soccer. Let's watch. Anyway, so Mexico won, kicking it off yesterday.
30: Yep.
29: And this weekend, there's going to be a lot of bars with a lot of people screaming at the TVs. And go out and get into it. And another thing about the World Cup, the music. We got Shakira, this Jesse Reyes song. You know, I think she is singing this song in Canada today at a World Cup event,
30: yeah,
29: right?
30: Yeah, the Canada-Bosnia game kicks off at 3 p.m. Eastern time. So she's going to be singing it, for their, opening ceremony.
29: So Gandhi, she ran into the room the other day. We've got to play this Jesse Reyes song because I know you love her.
0: Yeah, I'm just obsessed with her in general. And the song, if you listen to all of the songs that they're releasing for the World Cup, they all have a really similar theme. There's a little bit of Afrobeat in there, and it's a dope song. She's teamed up with a woman named Eliana, who's an incredible singer as well. And Jessie's birthday is today. She's performing today, and she just dropped a new album today. And I'm telling you guys, she's incredible. I'm obsessed with
29: her.
0: I creep her on Instagram. Yeah.
29: You're a creeper. You actually tried to DM her, and she didn't DM back. Huh.
0: Yeah, so then I just post on her posts every single day. I reply to them like she's my friend.
29: If someone out there knows, it's a lot like she's my friend. If someone out there knows Jesse Reyes, would you please tell her to give us a call? Thank you.
0: Yes, please.
29: I'll play your song for you after we do whatever it is we're about to do. What are we doing?
3: The Danielle Report.
29: The Danielle Report. So Danielle, you do you as Nate said, the Danielle Report.
3: Yeah. The Danielle Report.
29: You do that, and then we'll play Jesse Reyes. We'll play her official FIFA World Cup 2006 song.
30: Sounds good.
29: Coming up. All right, Danielle, you're up. What's going on?
30: All right, I'm going to actually kick it off with Scotty B for a minute because I have serial news kicking off my report. K-pop Demon Hunters has a new cereal out, so now you can eat breakfast with your favorite K-poppers. Go ahead.
4: Yes, for a limited time, General Mills is releasing Huntrix Peach Mango Lucky Charms and Saja Boy Secret Flavor Cinnamon Toast Crunch. So we don't know what that's going to be. It's a secret.
29: And sounds awful.
4: It might be. I'm sure the marshmallows are great, though. It's at Walmart stores starting June 29th and then nationwide July 20th.
30: Oh, I cannot wait to try it. Can we try it on your podcast?
4: Yeah, we should be getting it soon.
30: Okay, good.
29: Peach cereal?
4: Peach mango, yeah.
30: Might be good.
4: They had peach Cheerios. Remember, I guess those were great.
30: We'll see.
29: Well, why not just eat a peach or a mango?
4: That's what I'm saying. Eat artificial.
29: Don't you love how I just kind of crapped all over your story?
30: Yeah.
29: All right, back to you, Daniel. What else do you have so I can crap on that, too?
30: Olivia Rodrigo fulfilled a dream of hers last year when she headlined Lollapalooza, but she went on and there was somebody very important that wasn't watching her when she performed. That was her mom. And here's the reason. Her mom

0: Chiefs, and the family's mothers sat side by side because soon they're going to be related to each other. So cute. Dwayne Johnson, he had a little bit of a scare. He thought he had testicular cancer. He underwent an ultrasound April 13th, and that morning he was actually scheduled to promote Jumanji 3 with Kevin Hart and Jack Black. He said he went through the entire 24 hours not knowing what was going to happen, but he said he is okay. He found a really painful lump on his left testicle, went right to the doctor, and it turned out it was a reproductive tube that became plugged with fluids that began to pool. So,
1: Oh, that's painful.
0: Yeah, is that painful? Yeah.
1: I had that
2: once. And guys, you should check yourself.
0: Yeah,
2: of course. You really should check yourself. When you're in the shower in the morning, just kind of give it a little, you know. And that's how Alex found out he had testicular cancer.
0: And thankfully, Alex is good now. So thank goodness.
2: Thank God.
0: Yep. What are we watching? Well, there's a lot of soccer or football, whatever you want to call it, this weekend. Today, you've got Canada, you've got the U.S., Bosnia and Paraguay, all going at it, two games, and a lot of opening ceremonies as well. Tomorrow, there are four games. Then Sunday, there are four games. So a lot of stuff. And remember, if you can't watch, the iHeartRadio app has it where you can listen to them and you can stream them. So make sure you do that. You also have the Knicks and the Spurs going at it tomorrow night, game 5 of the NBA Finals. We still have game 6 of the Stanley Cup Finals going down this weekend. So there's a lot of cool stuff. Also, Bonnaroo live stream day 2. There's a special Toy Story 30 years and beyond. There's a lot. And of course, if you go out to the theaters, Disclosure Day is out. People are loving this one, so you may want to go out and see that. I know our boy Juju Green, he'll be on with us later today to talk about it, and he loved it. So go and see that, and that is my Danielle report.
2: Good God, so much going on.
0: I
2: Another
0: know, there's a lot.
2: Day full of stuff. So Gandhi is in Charlotte at her cousin's wedding, and how exciting. A whole weekend of fun, but we can hear you loud and clear. All right, so Jessie Reyes, talk about her.
3: All right, Jessie Reyes is one of the biggest girl crushes in my entire life. She's a singer. She's incredible. She's got a new World Cup song out. She's performing at the World Cup today. She's got a new album out today, and it's her birthday. She's wonderful. I'm telling you, go listen to her music. She's awesome.
2: All right, so is this song called Illuminate or Illuminate?
3: I think it's Illuminate.
2: Illuminate would be fun, but this is Jessie Reyes, and this is Illuminate.

0: Jesse Reyes. There you go. Another official World Cup song. You like that?
1: Yeah. Yeah.
2: Sounds good.
1: That's hot.
0: Excellent. Hey, it is Friday. It feels good. It's Friday. If you're listening to us online in Philly, you know, Q102, the station, is out. Their building has no power whatsoever.
1: None.
2: Wow.
1: Zero.
2: Oh my gosh.
0: Just another day with another list of BS going on. Okay, so I can hear Gandhi in the background. We're trying to get her connection from Charlotte working.
2: Yes.
0: Can you hear us?
2: I can hear Hello. You guys perfectly.
1: Oh, yeah.
0: Well, you're just really low. You got to get close to that mic and speak loudly.
2: Hello.
0: All right. I mean, you got to talk into the mic though.
2: Mic check, 1, 2.
0: There you go.
2: Okay.
0: It's called mic technique. Check.
2: Well, it's good. There's my laptop, then there's another computer and a microphone, and I don't know where I'm supposed to be doing things right now.
0: Okay, you're in the microphone now, but it's really low. So.
2: Okay.
0: And I kind of like it.
2: Rude.
0: I'm sorry, did Gandhi say something? Oh, I can't hear her. Oh, I'm moving on. All right, we're going to take a break, try to iron this crap out, but it's okay, it's Friday.
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32: All right, so we're having the best day ever. So Gandhi is in Charlotte at her cousin's wedding. And so we had her connected to our iHeart Charlotte studio. And then we heard another show come on. It's the Woody and Wilcox show that's in Charlotte down the hall from her. Mm. So we were listening to them. They sounded really great.
0: Yeah, they sounded good. I was going to steal their topic. I don't know.
32: What was their topic? Do you remember?
0: It just sounded very interesting. Like, maybe we should use that.
32: We should rip them off. We rip off everyone else. Yeah. Now we're going to rip them off. Well, here's the thing. But there was a lot of echo going on. It was like a big mess. I was loving it. How come I'm the only one in this company when things get messy and sound like crap? It's fun.
3: Because you're not called upon to fix them.
32: Okay, good. Well, it's not my job. But, you know, this all started during COVID when we all had to go home and we all had to try to test our microphones and things, and nothing ever worked. It was funny as hell. You know, I don't know.
3: It was funny.
32: All right, but now it's quiet. We can't turn around because apparently they're doing a podcast at the Woody and Wilcox show. And they were cursing.
4: Yeah, they were cursing. They were comparing guys they had hooked up with. Like, she had hooked up with guys, and he had hooked up with some of the same guys, and they were comparing that.
32: Really?
4: And so then they started cursing. Yeah.
32: I want to get them on. Can we interview them?
3: You want me to sneak a second or no?
32: Well, you can turn it on, but if they curse, you got to hit the dump button real quick. Okay, here we go. Let's listen in. Hold on.
6: New York, listening to your podcast, being like, oh, this Christina lady sounds cool, and I bet it would be fun.
32: Yeah, you better turn it off. They don't know that we're listening to them. That could be illegal.
3: That's bad. Okay.
32: It is creepy. Can you imagine someone turning us on without us knowing?
3: The thing that's crazy, though, is Gandhi was coming in on that same line, so now we can't even talk to Gandhi. That sucks.
32: She's just sitting in the corner looking bored.
0: Wait a minute, I have a question.
32: What's that?
0: Is what we were just hearing on the air?
32: I think they're doing a podcast.
4: They're recording a podcast.
0: Because I was going to say, then we could creep on them because it's on the air.
32: Okay, so it's Woody and Wilcox, right? Mm-hmm. Mm-hmm. That's the morning show there in Charlotte. So they've both been with the same guys?
4: Yes, that's what I got from it, is that she was talking about guys that she had hooked up with, and he had hooked up with some of the same guys that were going
32: back. Oh, my God, I'd love
4: that.
32: To get them on. I want to get them on to talk about that. That's hot. So can we try to get them on?
3: Yeah.
32: And say, I mean,
4: Gandhi's right down the hall.
32: Gandhi, can you go ask them if they'll come on with us?
6: Happened.
32: I mean, we can't get them on in your studio, but we can turn them on. We can get them on in their studio because that works.
4: In order to hear Gandhi talk, we have to pot them up. So Gandhi has to talk while they're talking.
3: I just separated it out.
7: This works out very well. Okay.
3: No, I got you. I got Gandhi here.
32: Okay, okay. There you are.
4: Okay.
32: Now we hear you.
7: Hi.
32: We hear you, but we don't hear them now. Where'd they go? Right.
3: Because they're on my other channel. I could put them on if you want.
32: Well, I missed them. They were great.
7: Everybody at the same time.
32: you're hearing them right now?
7: I'm hearing you. I'm hearing both of them. I heard Scary Chewing earlier. They're all gone.
32: See, we don't hear them anymore.
3: Well.
32: But Gandhi, did you hear about the topic they were talking about?
7: What did you say?
32: Did you hear the topic they were talking about?
7: Yes. Yeah. Froggy got it right earlier when he said they're talking about both of them hooking up with the same person.
4: Yes.
32: But not at the same time.
4: No.
7: No, not at the same time. I think they just found out inconveniently.
32: How can we get them on our show?
7: I mean, I could go down the hallway and see what's happening down there.
32: What if they're in a podcast?
7: Even coming from that studio?
32: I don't know. Go find out. I think Eric, your engineer in Charlotte, said they are there, I think.
7: Eric, are they here?
8: They're here. Yeah.
7: They're here. Okay. We can go find them.
32: Oh, God, we got to talk to Woody and Wilcox about this. They're my new favorite show.
7: Yeah.
32: Okay.
4: I wonder which guy they hooked up with first, Woody or Wilcox?
32: Isn't Wilcox a woman?
4: Yes. But I'm wondering who hooked up with who first.
32: I don't think they're talking about
7: Woody or Wilcox. I think they're talking about the woman on the show and another dude hooking up with the same guy. I don't think it's either. One of the hosts.
32: See, that's different. Never mind. We'll find out.
8: He looks pretty straight to me in the pictures.
32: You're determining someone's sexuality by their picture?
8: Yeah, Daniel, he looks straight to
7: me. Either of those guys are into guys.
0: He looks pretty straight to me.
4: All right, hold on. So, Nate, if you saw a picture of Elvis, you would go, oh, no, that guy looks gay?
8: Elvis looks gay. He looks
32: like a so do you. Well, you do, too.
0: That is true.
8: Elvis, you look, you know, you dress really well.
32: Please.
3: That dude's straight as an arrow.
8: Yeah.
32: Okay, look, I know.
8: 100% straight.
32: But people ask why we call Nate Straight Nate, because people think he's gay. We're doing that to let you know he's not.
8: Well, it's not a foolproof
7: thing. Yeah, but Nate looks like he could be gay. Neither of these guys look like it.
2: Yeah.
32: I don't know.
2: This is be straight.
7: Eric said one of them looks like a pit boss, like a barbecue pit boss, and that's accurate.
2: Yeah, he kind of looks like Guy Fieri.
0: Yeah, he's got that
32: look. Okay.
0: Yeah.
32: All right, we'll move on. He wears his sunglasses on the back of his head.
2: Yeah, I guarantee. Kind
7: of. Does he wear sunglasses on the back of his head?
2: Yes.
7: Yep.
32: Okay, yep, he's straight. Gay guys would never, ever do that.
2: See, that's what I'm saying.
7: A gay guy would never, no.
32: You know, it reminds me, she wears Tommy Bahama. It reminds me when I was a kid, my mom said, I know what you're doing. I have eyes in the back of my head. Well, she's like a straight man. She's got sunglasses in the back of her head. So is Q102 in Philly back on yet, or just still off?
2: No. We were told we were supposed to get the update at some point. And it hasn't come through. This is
4: the power's off in the building. Everyone of their computers are off and they're down. Every one of them.
32: Right. So that's what's going on. So if you're listening to us on digital, maybe you can hear us. If the power's off, I don't know how that works. I'm not going down that road. Someone just sent a text in saying Nate is a closeted homosexual.
2: Oh, okay. I could be.
32: Well, could be.
2: Can I ask a gay man? Can you be so far in the closet you don't know you're gay? Is that
32: I guess. I've never been so far in the closet, so I can't answer that.
2: You got gay friends, though.
32: I don't. Look, you know, it's all up to you. It's all in your head and in your heart and your mind. You know if you're attracted to the same sex or not. And just because you are doesn't mean you're gay. You could be bisexual. You could be anything. I don't know. Everyone's different.
2: Here's a question. Like, as a gay man, do you find every man attractive or only certain?
32: No.
2: Okay.
32: No. Not at all. You know, here's how you answer that question. It's the same question you would ask you.
2: Yeah.
32: As a straight man, do I find every woman attractive? It's the same exact thing.
2: Okay.
32: And the fact that someone as smart as you just asked that stupid question kind of makes me go,
2: I guess.
32: Because you're smarter than that.
2: Yeah, no, it kind of goes to that deserted island thing, right? Like, if I had to, would I? And for me, I do find certain men very attractive, so.
32: But do you want to have sex with them? Okay, all right. Well,
0: Chris Pratt?
2: I'd let him do things to me. I don't know if I would do stuff to him.
32: But. Oh, okay. All right. We're getting somewhere here. By the way, you know, we have a mountain of complaints coming in. Stations are not working. We can't connect Gandhi. Now we heard that KC101 up in New Haven played Friday by Rebecca Black. And we're getting complaints.
3: This is painful. I cannot believe you're playing this song.
0: Well, at least it's Friday. You got the day right.
32: Thank you, Danielle.
0: That's a good thing.
32: I know, but I don't know. I'm just letting you know, whoever's in charge of KC101, they don't like that song.
3: I don't like
32: that song.
3: That's an awful
0: Also, can I make my apology for World Cup? Because
32: yeah, you do. Yeah, and you really pissed off the South Koreans.
0: Yesterday, South Korea played the Czech Republic, and we said it was one of those games.
7: That was a crazy game, too.
0: Yeah, so it was 2-1, and South Korea won, so congratulations to them. So I apologize for not reporting on that and for saying something that it wasn't an important game. It was an important game.
32: What you said was no one cares.
0: I apologize. And then thank you for reminding everyone. That's what I said. And then Mexico beat South Africa yesterday.
32: All right. World Cup is underway and the controversy begins. So do we have Gandhi on officially? I don't know.
3: She is, but she's low. I got you right here. Say hi, girl.
32: Gandhi, are you on? Gandhi.
3: She's not.
32: Gandhi.
7: Yes, hello?
32: Can you hear us?
2: I think she's still hearing.
7: I can hear you, but I can still hear the other people.
2: Yeah.
32: You're still listening to Woody and Wilcox?
7: Yeah. Can you guys hear the other people, or is it just
32: No, I can hear them in your headphones. Let's let that go. That's got to be maddening.
7: It's maddening.
32: Life is like if you hear voices in your head all the time.
0: Yeah.
32: Now you know.
7: I think I'm going to go back to the other feed that we were on originally, because this is going to give me a heart attack.
32: Okay, we're going to take a... We got to take a break. Let's take a break. We're trying to get this thing fixed. This is fun. This is the best day ever. I love this.
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32: Okay, I'm trying to get Andrew to come to the studio. Okay, let me just tell you what's going on in the background. This has been the most incredible morning so far. I would pay to work here if we had more mornings like this. All right, so Andrew's not in?
0: I don't think he's in, no.
32: Oh, he's not?
0: No. I just talked to him. I didn't see him.
2: He's not in the building.
32: Okay. Oh, he's not here. Never mind. Hold on. Text Andrew. Hold on. Oh, sorry. I didn't know you were home. Bye. Send. Okay. Okay, so let me get this straight. Gandhi is in Charlotte in the iHeart studios. Mm-hmm. And we heard another show coming through her line to us. and it was a girl and a guy talking about hooking up with the same guy. So Eric, the engineer there, said, oh, that's Woody and Wilcox, the show down the hall. I went, that's weird. So Woody and Wilcox hooked up with the same guy? What? So we went online and looked at their photos. They don't look like people to be hooking up with guys.
2: Woody is as straight as an arrow.
0: Oh, yeah. Okay. Exactly. Both of them are.
32: So then Scary realized it's not Woody and Wilcox down the hall. It's a file playing on his computer here in New York from the WUT podcast, which I did some investigating. It's, what's the name of the podcast?
0: What's your type?
32: Yeah, what's your type?
0: Mm-hmm.
32: And they were talking about hooking up with the same guy. So we thought that was from Charlotte. It was from here.
0: Right.
32: Are you with me?
5: Yes.
0: Yeah. Yes.
5: On board.
32: I got to listen to this podcast. It's fascinating.
0: Yeah. They're fun. Her name's Sarah Hartshorn, and she was on America's Next Top Model. I actually had her on my podcast not too long ago talking about all of the ins and outs of that show. And now she has her own podcast. Yeah, she's great.
32: So they used our studio yesterday?
0: Apparently. They use our studio all the time, I think.
5: Yeah.
32: Okay.
7: Everybody uses our...
0: Yeah, I think a lot of podcasts are recorded in there.
7: Yeah.
2: A lot, yeah. We're like the three bears in here.
32: Yeah. Who's been sleeping in my studio?
0: Exactly. Yeah. Yep.
32: All right. Okay. Well, I think we don't like that.
2: Amen. How long? We've been saying this for forever. I come in.
32: I didn't know that. If Gandhi's doing a podcast in here, that makes sense. But if it's someone else, okay, that's going to stop. All right.
5: Everyone gets a turn, Elvis. Everyone takes a turn in this place.
0: Ooh, are we about to change the locks?
32: Well, no. It's, we all know how it's happening. Okay, we'll fix that.
0: Okay.
32: We have 45,000 studios in the building. Why are they all coming to our studio?
5: It's the biggest.
32: Okay. Sure. How many people do they have?
0: I don't know.
5: Two?
9: See, Elvis, that's what happens when you have the biggest one. That's how it works.
32: I know.
9: I don't know that problem. I've heard about it. I just know that.
32: This is the first time in my life I've experienced having the biggest one. Yeah, Nate, you're the executive producer. Tell him to stop.
2: I have a proposal. We need a doorman. We need somebody at the door.
32: We need a doorman.
0: Yes.
2: That controls entry and exit of this facility.
7: Well, wait a minute. It does lock at 12 o'clock.
2: It don't matter.
32: Well, no.
7: And you have to have an ID to get in.
32: I know, but it's someone within our show who's bringing them in.
2: Yeah. The call is coming from within the house.
32: Yeah, the call is coming from within the house. All right, we'll get to that. All right, moving on. Now, good God, we've been on the air an hour and 22 minutes. So much fun. This is amazing.
2: We haven't talked about the Knicks once.
0: Oh, man.
32: We got to talk about the Knicks. Okay, so this weekend, Scary, I am totally believing in your theory. We need to just go ahead and win it, even though it's not at home.
5: Yeah. I do not want to wait. I take the chance. Oh, we got to win on our home court. Doesn't matter. 99.9% of people see it on their screens anyway.
32: Done. Yeah. So they need to win it on the road in San Antonio.
5: Yeah, it in five games. Get it over.
32: I agree. Okay. So we're in the World Cup. You know, that kicked off yesterday. Did I tell you about eating boy kibble last night? That was fun.
2: Delicious.
7: What was that?
0: It sounds so dirty.
32: It sounds
9: really
32: dirty.
9: Does.
32: No, boy kibble. It's, you've heard of girl kibble, right? Or women kibble or women food. There's another
0: girl
32: term.
0: Girl dinner.
32: For it.
0: It's girl dinner.
32: Girl dinner. Well, it's the equivalent. So what it is, guys who, want a big protein-filled meal that's easy to put together, you can actually make a big pot of it and separate it in, servings for the rest of the week. I made that last night, and I am addicted to boy kibble.
2: Mm-hmm. I think this should be a restaurant, Elvis, that serves nothing but boy kibble, different variations of it, because yours looked, piece de resistance?
32: You're close, yes.
2: Amazing. You had vegetables in there, you had protein, some sort of saucy syrup.
32: I did have a saucy syrup in my boy kibble. Here's what, rather than a restaurant, maybe the boy kibble truck, maybe?
2: Oh, where they just ladle it out.
32: Yeah, all you need is a ladle.
2: Yeah.
32: Now, okay, so I did ground beef in my boy kibble. Excuse me, ground beef. I roasted up some chopped up sweet potato, and I put that in there. And there's some peas, and I chopped up some garlic and onion, and all sort of some chili crisp, and it was full of everything. Anyway,
9: nice. Now is it soupy or is it dry?
32: No, it's dry. It's not dry. It's like
2: it's scoopable. Yeah.
9: Okay. Oh.
32: It's like the same consistency as the sloppy Joe stuff you put on a bun, like that consistency.
9: Okay.
32: All right.
9: Okay.
32: So it's thickened. Unbelievable.
7: Oh, that sounds delicious.
32: I can't get enough.
9: Put some hot sauce on it. It'd be real good.
32: I put hot sauce in there, too. I warmed it up. I put orange marmalade in there. I put everything in there.
2: It's the saucy syrup. Yeah.
32: Yeah. Who's in? Boy Kibble.
5: Listen, I'm in on it.
7: I'm in.
11: Can I lobby for a brand, like a rebrand of it? Does it have to be called Boy Kibble? Can we call it like man food or man meat?
7: Yeah, because kibble sounds like dog food.
5: I don't like the word boy. I don't like the word boy.
11: Yeah, it's the boy I have a problem with. I think man meat is better than boy kibble.
5: Man meat.
9: Man meat.
32: Yes. Well, man meat can be just as titillating.
7: Yeah, because boy meat would not go over very well, guys.
11: But it does, right, it doesn't sound as illegal as like boy kibble sounds like there's something wrong with it. But man meat, you're like, oh, set me up.
32: It doesn't sound illegal until you think it sounds illegal. It's really in your head.
11: Yeah, yeah.
7: Yeah, but kibble and kibble, I'm sorry, sounds like dog food.
2: But that's kibble? What kibble is. It's just a bowl full of nothing, like just granular particles. Yeah,
32: dogs can't own the word kibble. Well, kibble is all-encompassing.
5: But when I picture boy kibble, I picture a guy on all fours in a collar, sticking his head in a dog dish, going, nom, nom, nom, nom, nom, nom, nom, eating boy kibble.
32: Okay.
5: And being whipped by someone.
32: Okay, let's be very clear. That's what your mind is seeing.
5: That's where it goes. Boy kibble.
11: I prefer man meat.
32: It was good.
11: I think we should just go with that.
32: Okay, kibble. Let me look at it. It's kibble, a dry, pelleted food, most commonly formulated for pets.
7: See?
32: Like dogs and cats. Okay. Anyway.
2: But it's not like man meat because you've got vegetables in there. You got some grains, some syrupy sauces. You got a lot of stuff in there. So you can't really call it meat. It's like it's kibble.
32: Okay, here's kibble. This just in. I got an idea. Don't worry about it.
11: We need to come up with a name for your food truck.
32: Garrett says we should call it Dude Chow or Fella Flakes.
7: Ooh, I like Fella Flakes.
32: What'd you have for dinner? Yes. I have some fella flakes. Anyway, whatever it is, it was really good. I enjoyed making it. I enjoyed eating it. I'm still enjoying it today. It's full of protein. It's full of everything I need. It's good. But my problem is I'm going to eat the whole pot because it's so great. So there's that. And then can we talk about my gummy?
7: Oh.
32: I'm experimenting with different THC gummies so I can sleep gummies, right?
2: Mm-hmm. Mm-hmm.
32: I took one last night. And I don't remember going to bed. I blacked out. This thing was too much. And as a matter of fact, I've told the guys during the song, I woke up and all my Amazon packages that came in yesterday were opened. I don't remember opening them. I didn't open those.
7: Oh, my God. What else did you do?
32: I don't know. Did I call anyone? Did I text anyone? Let me check my text messages.
7: But did you get a good night's sleep? Because that's...
32: Absolutely.
7: So that's what it's all about. How did you know?
32: It hit me hard.
7: Yeah.
32: It only had 1.5 grams of THC in it, or milligrams rather, right? Which isn't that bad, is it?
11: 1.5? No.
32: No. I don't know.
11: Well, 1.5 milligrams is not bad. If it was 1.5 grams,
32: it was not grams. It was milligrams. I'd be dead.
11: A little bit more.
32: Anyway, I'm gonna experiment with it again tonight. See what happens.
11: Maybe I'll take one now. It would be like a joint and a half. So it's not out of the realm of possibility that you had 1.5 and maybe that's what knocked you out.
32: Yeah, well, woo.
11: Yeah.
32: Anyway, let's get into the three things.
11: Okay.
32: We need to know. I'm going to go have another bowl of protein.
7: I like that.
11: Protein.
7: That's a winner, man.
9: Protein's good.
5: That's the one.
32: What are you eating? What are you eating, Froggy? Are you eating protein?
9: Protein.
5: Protein bowl.
32: I need a good spoonful of protein.
7: Yes.
5: Oh, my God.
32: Okay, we got to move on. Into the three things we need to know live from Charlotte. Is Gandhi. Hello. Gandhi, what's going on?
11: All right. The U.S. Park Police are investigating the Washington Monument where the numbers 8647 appeared etched in the grass on Thursday. Images taken from the top of the monument showed those numbers, which were apparently created from dead or discolored grass. The Trump administration has argued in the past that that term could constitute a threat against the nation's president. The Department of the Interior called the message deranged vandalism, adding that anyone who makes the threat against the president will be found and held accountable. Interestingly enough, the largest IPO in history launched today, courtesy of SpaceX. The deal could make Elon Musk a trillionaire. The reusable rocket company is planning to sell more than 555 million shares of the company for $135 a piece. It values the company at more than $1.7 trillion. As CEO, Elon Musk will still retain more than 80% of voting power. That's how it's going to be for him. The shares will be listed on NASDAQ under the sticker SPCX. And finally, Waymo is pursuing an aggressive expansion plan with a new subscription tier called Waymo Premier. Elvis, you love Waymo, right?
32: I love Waymo. Right. Did you see the photo that the video that Froggy sent us yesterday? The little dog in the front seat of a Waymo car being driven around town.
9: That was a dog taking a Waymo.
11: They said the dog should be in the driver's seat. That's the thing I want to see. It looks like the dog's just driving a car around town. The service is going to cost $30 a month, and it targets avid users in some of the most popular markets. According to a blog post from the Alphabet-owned company, the new subscription tier is invite-only to start for select riders in San Francisco, L.A., and Phoenix. So, Elvis, you're going to have to wait a minute, and those are your three things.
32: Well, we took that Waymo in Miami. Down in, where were we? We were in Coconut Grove.
11: You were in Miami,
32: thing was fun. Froggy, how much fun did we have in that with that Waymo?
9: We were laughing like little schoolgirls the whole time. We were cackling laughing.
32: It was the best night ever. I want to get on a Waymo and just ride endlessly around town.
9: If you remember when we got out, we tried to book another one, and because of the rain, it was closed for the next day and a half. We couldn't book one.
32: I know. If it rains, they don't work. Anyway, there you go. Thank you, Gandhi. That was fabulous.
28: They wake me up.
12: I like the morning show.
32: Are we on?
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28: Elvis Duran in the morning show.
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31: Garrett's here with his phone tap. I want to see what you've brought into us.
32: Okay.
31: It's like sometimes you open your front door and the dog has brought you like a dead rat.
33: Oh, yeah.
31: Or the cat has brought you a dead bird.
32: Well, I present a great present.
31: Well, they do it because they love you. Let's see what dead animal Garrett is going to leave on our doorstep.
32: Let's see how much I love you today.
31: I really have pumped this one up. What's your phone tap all about?
32: All right, so Kyra wants to play a phone tap on her dad, Malik. So Kyra just started driving, and dad has been worried about his daughter's driving ability since day one, right? So Kyra's going to start the call to dad, saying she got into a little car accident. I just so happen to be the other driver of the accident.
31: Oh, boy. Okay, so let's see what happens in today's phone tap.
34: Hello? Dad, I got into a car accident.
35: You don't call the cops?
0: No, I didn't call the cops. I didn't know what to do. Some guy hit me, and I don't know. I talked to him, and now he's saying,
3: Where are you? Maybe I can pick up for you. Where are you?
0: I'm on the side of the road. There's no street signs. I don't even know how.
3: Where are you? Tell me, where are you?
0: I don't know. There's no street signs. There's trees and there's no sign. There's like a stop sign, but there's no street sign. I don't know where I am.
4: Yo, I'm getting out of here, all right? So you going to fix this or no?
3: Oh, put him on the phone. Put him on the phone right now. I want to speak to him.
0: Excuse me, sir. My dad's on the phone and he wants to talk to you.
4: Yo, hello, who's this?
3: Yo, I'm a father.
4: Your daughter was in my way. I was coming down the road.
3: Who are you calling you?
4: You. So here's the story. I was driving in my 89 Toyota Corolla. I got hit up. My push notification went off. I scrolled over to see who it was. And next thing I know, I sideswiped your daughter's car.
3: Okay,

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2: 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South Africa found themselves shorthanded in the loss.
3: 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South Africa reduced to 9 players.
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2: I don't know. You know, I woke up this morning with a little bit of a gummy hangover.
3: Yeah.
2: I think the whole world is kind of hungover. We're getting the weirdest text today. You know, so many people text us. It's hard to keep up with all of them. They just go so fast. But every once in a while, you'll catch one. And they're like, what? Then I started digging deeper. I started looking at other texts from people. And I see our listeners as a collection. There's something weird going on. Mm. Something in the milk ain't clean. You know what I'm saying?
3: Oh, yeah. No. Yeah.
2: May I read some of these to you?
5: Yeah, please.
2: Someone from Erica 201 in Jersey said, someone just said F on the radio, and it was loud as hell. Did someone just say the F word?
5: No.
3: I don't think so.
2: No.
3: No.
5: No.
2: Not here. Someone said, hey, I mean this in the nicest way. Please, enough of the World Cup talk. Mm. I hardly doubt many people are interested in that.
3: Oh. What? It's called World for a reason.
2: Yeah, there's a lot of people.
3: 48 countries. Yeah. Well, right. Of course people are interested.
2: Okay. We don't have to debate them. I happen to disagree with them in the nicest way.
3: Yeah.
2: And okay. We will continue to talk about the World Cup, okay? People giving me more recipes for boy kibble. Protein.
10: The protein bowl.
2: A nice protein bowl. Thank you for those. I don't know. It's just, did someone just fart?
10: No, I stretched. Sorry. Oh, it was not a fart.
3: Are you sure it didn't slip out?
2: I heard a fart.
10: No, I'm a performer. When I fart, you will know.
2: Froggy's one of those guys who lifts his arm and cranks it down when he farts.
3: On purpose.
10: Yes, I'll do the truck pull. I'll lift my leg, make a face, the whole thing. I'm going to give you the whole kit and caboodle.
2: You should be so proud.
3: Oh, my God.
2: Let's see. What's going on in the real world? I mean, is there traffic? Is this really a Friday? It feels like a Saturday to me.
10: Yes, yeah. It does.
5: Yeah, it does.
10: It does, 100%.
3: So why are we here, guys? What are we doing?
10: Danielle's been trying to get the day off since Thursday.
3: You're right.
2: Stop it.
5: I feel like summer Fridays have kicked in for a lot of offices. People are leaving early to go out east or down to the shore. True. And schools are now ending.
3: That's
5: so,
3: yep.
5: And next week, a week or 2 weeks from now, New York City Public will end.
2: But okay, so we give up? We should not do a show?
3: Cheers.
10: I think that vibe carries through to the people that are still working. You know what I mean? We're stuck here, but you know, we have the mentality of not
3: stuck. I know, Nate.
2: Stuck here?
10: You know what I'm saying.
3: Wait, you know what might make sense though? Because you know how many people get stuck in traffic on the way to like the shore and different places? So I think one of us should leave early on Fridays and head down the shore and do a live show from the car to say, hey, I'm stuck in the traffic, blah, blah. I'll volunteer.
5: No. Elvis has done
3: ideas.
5: That before.
3: No? You don't like that? You have done that before. Remember?
2: And that was years ago. What, Gandhi?
11: No, I have some friends in from out of town, and they said that the traffic getting into the area was insane last night.
3: Oh, yeah. Traffic was horrific yesterday.
11: Yeah, I'm getting alerts from my building talking about they're closing down all the streets around me because there's going to be some FIFA festival parade, and yeah, it's going to be a wild weekend. I'm excited.
2: So I'm learning more about what happened to me while I was passed out cold with my THC-laced gummy. Just try to sleep. I'm taking gummies just to try to sleep. By the way, the name of this company, someone was asking for it. I'll tell you the name of it. Feels, F-E-A-L-S. Have you heard of the Feels gummies?
5: No.
2: F-E-A-L-S. Anyway, so yeah, it's 1.5 milligrams of THC. And I found out there was a storm last night. Was there a storm?
10: Yeah. Oh, my gosh.
11: Yeah.
2: What?
10: Yeah.
2: I slept through the storm? Really?
10: It woke me up.
3: Lightning and thunder?
5: Oh, the lightning was intense. Mm.
10: The rain was just it was hitting like machine gun bullets on the wall. It was insane.
2: Well,
3: wow.
2: Big Daddy slept right through that?
3: Yeah, I didn't hear it either.
10: Woke me
2: what
10: up.
2: What else happened? What else happened while I was asleep? Text me now. What happened while I was asleep? 55-100 is the number. All right. So, no, we're not going to give up, even though we're turning into the summer months. We've been doing this show for 30 years. We've been doing it for 30 summers, or this is our 30th, whatever. We know how to maneuver through summer. It's different than winter. It's different than the other seasons. I get that. But in the words of Nate, we're stuck here.
10: Yeah, we're stuck here. I don't know how to say it.
3: Nate, that's not really nice.
10: We're stuck here. We got to work.
11: Like, of all the places and all the jobs and professions, I don't think we're stuck. This is great.
10: No, think about it, though. I mean, we have to do a show, right? And I don't mean stuck here physically, but we're stuck doing this. We got to do this. This is a service. Other people, they're doing.
11: You don't have to be.
10: They're waking up in their undies right now, and they're opening their laptop to pretend they're working from bed, and they're not really working. You know, that's how that works.
11: But then they have to pretend that they're working for 8 whole hours at a job that they might not even like.
10: Yeah,
11: we love this.
10: Pretending they're working, great. But we have to come in.
11: That's what you do.
10: We have
11: to pretend to work every day.
10: Yeah, so do you. It's great.
12: So do you. It's great.
2: I'm not even pretending to work.
3: Elvis just admits.
2: I've made a career out of like just kind of sitting here. So it's kind of good. They pay us to come in here and just be stuck here. Okay. Mm-hmm. Worst places to be stuck. So Gandhi is in Charlotte for her cousin's wedding. And and as you called it, a wedding. Danielle and I called it an Indian wedding.
3: An Indian wedding, yeah.
11: It is an Indian wedding, yeah.
2: I've never been to one. I'm dying to go to one. I don't know. So that's why I keep asking Gandhi to marry me, so we can just do it already, you know?
11: Oh, I will absolutely do that. Because just because you have a wedding doesn't mean that you're married. You have to do all the legal stuff, right? So we could have a wedding like once a year if we wanted to.
2: That's a lot. I mean, if we're going to pay for it, I mean, I'm going to like to do a 3-day, maybe 4-day extravaganza where you got to wear all the clothes. People have to go to the shops and buy the Indian garb, whatever it is.
11: Okay.
2: I'm in.
3: I'm not doing all of that if you two are not really married. Sorry. What? You need to say this is going to work.
11: Oh, we're going to demand it.
3: We're going to live like married people.
2: Nah.
3: Okay.
2: We're not going to have sex
11: with
2: each other. I promise.
11: That is living like married people, right?
2: Yeah. Not having sex.
3: Not in everybody's house.
2: Ask Froggy. He knows.
12: Yep.
2: Text, Elvis, are you torn with which basketball team to support because it's Texas and NY? I'm originally from Texas. I am a New Yorker, and I fully support the Knicks. I was a Spurs fan for many years when I lived in San Antonio, and that was fun. But no. It's all blue and orange, or orange and blue. Which way does it go? Let's see. What'd you do last night? People texting in. I farted. Okay, good. Great. Oh, good for you. Okay. While you were sleeping, I bought a flight to San Antonio. Oh, I wonder why they're going there. Let's see. I looked at my window 1 minute, saw the storm, looked at out another minute, and my neighbor's house was gone. Good God.
3: Oh,
2: this is what happens when I'm sleeping.
3: What?
2: Houses are blowing away.
11: Where was that?
2: Let's see. I don't know. Air code 347. That's here in this area, isn't it?
3: Oh, my gosh.
2: Elvis, I'm a teacher and finally on summer vacation. I know I have summers off, but I would much rather have a job that I enjoy going to. Okay. There you go.
11: Yeah.
2: Here in Indiana, we had several tornadoes come through last night. Wow. Okay. Well, you know, a lot of people were up while I was asleep. Go figure. I'm not taking another one of these until at least 8 o'clock tonight. So what else? What are you guys doing this weekend? Anything good, Danielle?
3: Yeah, we have Deanna's bridal shower this weekend. It's not a surprise. I'm not ruining it. So that's exciting. My niece has a hip hop dance recital, and it's always so much fun because it's that type of music. And we're just going to be watching World Cup all weekend. We've got all the games mapped out that we're going to be watching. So we're excited. Yeah.
2: What about you, Gandhi? You went the weekend wedding. I guess that's officially your weekend.
11: Yeah, big weekend. But I'm actually back early Sunday morning. And like I said, I have some friends in town. So that'll be fun to do some stuff with them while they're there, too.
2: What about you, Frog? What are you doing?
12: Going to see Chris Stapleton and Lainey Wilson tomorrow night at Raymond James Stadium.
3: I want to see Lainey. I'm so jealous. Jealous.
2: Yeah. Lovely. What about you, Scary?
5: My buddy Will is having a little rooftop party tomorrow, a little rooftop barbecue. And he's got a big screen up there. So we're going to watch the Knicks. Hopefully take game 5 and put this thing to bed.
2: Mm. Yeah, okay. What about you, Straight Nate?
10: I'm going to be on the streets of New York City when the Knicks win, and I will be part of the mayhem. You heard me.
2: Huh? The mayhem.
10: Okay, the mayhem will ensue when they win game 5.
12: Don't get beat up.
3: Don't
12: get beat up.
10: I'm not going to get beat up, but I will, you know.
5: Flip a hot dog cart?
10: Yeah,
2: Do it. You know what? You know, one of those nut carts, you know, they roast the nuts.
5: Oh, nuts for nuts.
2: Yeah. Well, go flip a nut cart.
11: That sounds like you're threatening someone or like telling them off. Go flip a nut cart.
2: We are officially New Yorkers this weekend. So what was it J-Lo said about her definition of a New Yorker? And she is a New Yorker.
11: Yeah,
2: so keep in mind it's coming from a New Yorker. What did she say?
11: She said the only way to be a New Yorker is if you were born in one of the five boroughs and that is it. It doesn't matter if you've lived there for 70 years. You're not a New Yorker if you weren't born there. So people started getting irate about it. I mean, yeah, they were really upset because they're like, okay.
2: I disagree with J-Lo.
11: Right?
2: I disagree with that.
5: Same.
11: In many ways,
2: Well, New York was built on this melting pot theory. People moved in from other countries. That's what New York is about. But J-Lo, she thinks that we're not New Yorkers, some of us.
11: Yeah.
2: Okay.
11: And then people are like, wait, so if you're born there and then you move when you're one and you live in another place the rest of your life, are you a New Yorker? What about the people who are from upstate? Are they not New Yorkers? This is very strange.
3: Well, they're upstate New York, so they...
2: All right. Well, J-Lo, you don't think I'm a New Yorker? I don't think you have any talent. How about that?
11: Oh, wow. Roasted.
3: Wow.
2: Have you seen her new movie?
11: Yeah. I gotta say, that was a rough watch.
2: Actually, I love J-Lo. I think she's very talented when it comes to singing. I think she's great. Let's go around the room. And she's a great dancer. Mm-hmm. And she looks friggin' awesome. She's beautiful.
3: Yep. Yeah.
2: But I am a New Yorker, so.
11: Yes, you are.
2: I mean, Danielle, you're a New Yorker. Am I a New Yorker now?
3: I definitely think you're a New Yorker. You've been here a long time.
2: I've been here almost 40 years. Yeah.
3: There are people who come over here when they're little kids and, you know, whatever. I think my husband's a New Yorker now. Yes, he came from the UK, but he's lived here more than he's lived there. You know, he's
13: Not accent. According to J-Lo. Nope.
2: No. Send him back. Drain the swamp. Drain the swamp.
3: Send him back.
2: All right, let's go around the room. Let's see what's on the mind of people in the room, and there's a lot of people in the room. Well, you know, can we start with our guest, Scotty B.? Let's go around the room. Oh, I totally surprised him.
3: He didn't know
2: Scotty
3: he was
2: B.
3: the guest.
13: I didn't know he was the guest today.
3: He was all shocked.
2: He's in such a good mood. I wonder why. What's up, Scotty? What's on your mind today?
14: Well, then I didn't know I was doing this. I'll tell you what I'm doing this weekend.
2: Okay.
14: My girlfriend Megan and I are driving to New Hampshire to see Darius Rucker and George Burge. Very excited. We're going to go see a country concert in New Hampshire.
2: It sounds awesome.
14: Yeah.
13: That's awesome.
14: Well, she's always wanted to see Darius and Hootie and the Blowfish. Never had the chance. And this is as close as we can get. So we're going there.
2: I got to say, I've known you for how many years?
14: Oh, God. 31?
2: 30-something.
14: Yeah. 31.
2: I've never seen you as happy as you are today.
3: Aww.
14: Yeah. I don't think it gets any happier than this. I really don't. I'm at peak happiness.
3: Aww. And Megan's happy, too. I saw her in the hallway just before, and she seems happy. Yeah. You haven't pissed her off yet. It's good.
14: No.
2: What's up with all this... happiness. Cut it out.
14: I'll tone it down.
2: Okay. Hey, Froggy, what's on your mind today?
15: I need you guys to tell me who's right and who's wrong in this case.
2: You, you do this 3 times a week, by the way. There's always you're always wrong.
15: Not this time. So the new doctor's office that we're going to here in Tampa, we were outside of there and they had like, they must have 100 plumeria trees, which is like the trees you see in Hawaii. They've got the flowers that almost look plastic, but they're real. Well, you can supposedly cut a root off and just put it in the ground and it will grow. Yesterday, we went by there to drop off paperwork. Lisa's like, bring your trimmers. I'm like, why? I want to cut part of the root off to put one in the ground. I'm like, no, that's stealing. I'm not going to go to the doctor's office and cut a root off and bring it home. And even there's signs in the parking lot that says it's under surveillance. I'm not doing that. That's theft, correct?
3: Yeah, I kind of agree with you. Ask them if you can.
15: The building management isn't there. It's the doctor's office. I'm not going there and stealing anything.
3: And
15: no,
3: she wants you to take part of the root, though, you said?
15: Yeah, like cut it out. Like cut a piece off of a tree that's in the ground and take it home.
3: Well,
15: no.
3: If it's just a piece that's hanging.
15: No.
2: Okay,
15: no.
2: Okay. You're actually right for once. Absolutely.
15: Thank you very much. That's stealing. I'm not going to jail for that.
11: I agree with Lisa. Get the flower.
2: Oh,
11: it's good for the earth.
2: Do not listen to Gandhi, ever.
11: It's good for the earth. You want more flowers, more trees. You can have more bees around to feed. It's a good thing. It's just a flower. You're not killing it.
2: You're stealing it.
15: You're stealing it.
11: Just ask someone or leave a note. Hi, I took part of your flower. If you want it back, Gandhi. Let me know.
2: don't know. You know what? The more I know Gandhi, the more I'm afraid to turn my back to her. Right. She's like, oh my God.
15: Thank you. Thank you.
2: Speaking of Gandhi, Gandhi, whatever. What's on your mind today?
11: Hello. All right. Danielle, Froggy, and I were just talking about this off the air. So the World Cup is in town. That means you're going to see tons of people from tons of places. 48 countries are in the United States. And that means there will be jerseys, people representing all different places.
2: Love
11: Do
2: it.
11: Not be the person who yells at them to go back to where they came from. They are here because we invited them for a reason. And that is a crazy thing to do. They're our guests. They're going to go back when they want to go back, but they came to support our economy and see a beautiful thing happening. The World Cup is a huge deal. Don't be that person. That's crazy.
2: Here's an idea. Don't tell anyone to go back to their country, no matter why they're here.
3: Right.
2: We actually had a text from someone who was wearing the Mexico jersey at Target yesterday, and someone told them to go back to their country. Yeah, are you kidding
11: me? That's insane.
3: So
11: that's a crazy thing to do. Don't be those people. Enjoy it. Invite people and treat them well, and it's nice.
3: I told you to have yesterday. It was someplace, and there were people with four different countries represented on their kits, on their jerseys. It was the coolest thing. They were all talking about the matches and how excited they were. It was awesome. That's what it's all about.
15: Yeah. Oh, let's go back to Texas. States. You're not a New Yorker, according to you.
11: Exactly.
2: J-Lo told me to go back to Texas. Thank you, J-Lo.
11: Back to where you came from.
2: People are texting in saying it's not stealing. Take a branch. Take a branch. Plants can be propagated. Take a branch. But you know, they said that she wants the roots too, though. That's different.
15: What if everybody in town went and propagated that plant? They had no plant left.
11: Imagine how pretty the town would be.
2: Gandhi. How can you argue with that? Okay, moving on.
3: Oh my gosh.
2: Danielle, what's on your mind today?
3: So yesterday I pull into my driveway and on my lawn is a 10-foot inflatable Messi holding a soccer ball, and it says Lowe's. It says Lowe's on the front because I think he's sponsored by Lowe's.
2: Tell him to go back to his country.
3: Yeah, exactly. And I said, I said to my husband, he's like, "We're going all out in this house." So I mean, my house is so decked out for World Cup right now. There is soccer stuff everywhere. It's last night he was hanging an England flag in the living room,
2: and I Where came do you guys keep all this stuff?
3: I can't. We have so much tchotchke. We are like tchotchke family. And I walked downstairs and yesterday I was like, "That looks pretty good." Like I'm like, "I love this." So we decorate our house where we buy something cool everywhere we go. Doesn't matter if it matches. If it means something to us, it's in the house, and that's what it's all about. Who cares? So,
2: so if you ever come in and say your house is messy, it literally is messy.
3: It really is. You're right, it is. So we're loving it. And actually, the neighbors were so excited that he was on the lawn yesterday. They were very happy to see our 10-foot messy standing outside the house.
2: You better thank God you don't live in an HOA neighborhood, because they would you would have been killed by now.
3: Nope.
2: Scary, what's up with you today?
5: I just want to wish my dad, Tony Skiri, a very happy 80th birthday.
3: Tony!
2: Happy birthday!
3: Happy birthday!
5: Tomorrow's his birthday, and I know he shares it with our friend Greg T and your husband Alex.
3: Oh, yeah.
2: Oh, my God. Tomorrow's Alex's birthday. Thanks for reminding me.
5: Oh, no!
3: Okay.
2: Kidding. But happy birthday to Tony.
5: Yeah.
2: Happy birthday, Greg T.
3: Yeah.
2: Happy birthday to Alex. What's up with you today? Straight Nate.
10: Today's a big day. National Jerky Day. What's your favorite dried meat, Elvis?
3: Oh.
2: God, I have so many.
15: What's his name?
2: So many. I have so many dried meats on my mind.
10: A little turkey jerky?
2: I love a good turkey jerky.
10: Yeah. Mm-hmm. Yeah, a little beef jerky. You can jerk pretty much anything. So do yourself a favor and get yourself
2: jerk
10: some
2: your meat.
15: You can jerk any meat if you want.
10: Dry out your meat and just jerk it and have a good time. It's so good. It's so full of protein. You don't realize that. Put it in your protein bowl.
2: I'm going to chop up some jerky, put it in my protein bowl.
10: Yeah, there you go.
2: Wow. This is the strangest day ever. I feel like maybe I'm still asleep, and this is a nightmare. This is a All right, let's three things we need to know. Is that what we're doing here? Let's do three things we need to know from Gandhi, live from Charlotte. Thank you to everyone in Charlotte at the iHeart Studios for taking care of Gandhi today. All right, three things. What's going on?
11: All right, Iran's state media says no deal has yet been reached on any peace with the U.S., but that there's a possibility it could happen. President Trump announced yesterday that he had canceled planned strikes in the area because a deal was imminent, to the point where he said it could be signed as soon as this weekend. The man accused of killing a Minnesota state lawmaker and her husband pleaded guilty to federal charges yesterday. We remember this story, right? Vance Bolter was charged with shooting and killing Minnesota Representative Melissa Hortman and her husband Mark. State Senator John Hoffman, his wife Yvette, and their daughter Hope were also injured in a separate shooting. The judge accepted the recommendation from the government of two consecutive life sentences plus 40 years. And finally, a family of four was rescued after a ride malfunction at Six Flags St. Louis left them stranded over 100 feet in the air. Does it seem like this is happening more and more lately?
3: Yeah, it does. It's kind of crazy.
11: Yeah, there's been a lot of malfunctioning rides lately. Yeah. Authorities say the issue with the park's Skyscreamer ride Thursday evening left two adults and two teenagers suspended about 120 feet above the ground. They were stranded up there for almost 3 hours until crews got a high-angle rescue operation going to bring them back down. Thankfully, no injuries were reported. And those are your three things.
2: But what a beautiful view.
11: Yeah, for 3 hours you had that view just dangling.
3: If I'm upside down for 3 hours, can you imagine if you're upside down for 3 hours? I don't think that's healthy. I mean, they must have to come up and get you.
2: Right. I tried once.
11: I don't know if you can be. Go on.
2: Do we have a game? Can we have some fun? Is there something fun we can do?
11: Can we do a family feud? This feels like a family feud day.
2: Oh, you want to do a feud? Come on, Nate.
10: You want to continue arguing?
2: We haven't argued, have we?
10: Disagreed? I don't know.
2: We have?
10: You're on a gummy. I don't know if you're going to remember this.
2: I think I'm still effed up a little bit from that sleep gummy.
3: If we call you tomorrow and just say you said all this stuff, you won't even know. You'll be like, what? I said that?
2: I'm sure I'll remember bits and pieces of it.
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14: So excited. It's it's New Music Friday is what it is. And Garrett has some samples of a lot of new music that's out today. We'll get into that with the sound in a moment. Right now, let's get into Danielle's report. Danielle, talk about what Olivia Rodrigo did on the iHeart stations last night.
15: Yes.
14: This was a big night last night.
15: So, yeah. So her album dropped today, or like midnight last night. So in celebration and get ready for it, she was giving love advice to people. And if you left like a little message on the TalkBack app, then you might have gotten Olivia to give you some love advice. It was an hour show. It was on all the iHeart stations. It was pretty cool. So here's just a little bit of what happened last night.
16: So my boyfriend forgot our 2-year anniversary, and I don't know how mad I should be about it.
17: Oh my God. Ooh, 2 years. What's the context of it? Was he like doing something? He just straight up forgot.
16: He just straight up forgot. I kind of waited the whole day thinking that he was going to surprise me later on.
17: No.
16: And then I called him once I got out of class and he was playing video games with his friends.
17: Oh no, not the video games. Oh God. Okay, I don't know. Maybe I'm like a toxic positivity person here, but have you guys had a conversation about it since? Did you like tell him how disappointed you are?
16: Yeah, I told him I was like a little bit more sentimental and I'm more like openly affectionate and I don't think he is. So I was just wondering how to navigate that.
17: You know what I think you have to do? I think he has to make it up to you. I think you have to like kind of be like, okay, well, like if you're going to do that, then I'm going to like take a little bit of a step away and see what he does and see if he
14: can fix it. By the way, this is the worst advice ever, Olivia. Olivia, I love Olivia Rodrigo. I love her the song we're playing, the album. It's all good, but no, that's bad advice. Is that bad advice? Is that good advice?
15: I think you definitely have to have a conversation with the guy. But, you know, sometimes maybe if you take a step back, he'll want you a little bit more. I don't know.
14: It's just 2 years.
15: It could work.
14: They're not married. It's a boyfriend.
15: Well, but still, he should put more effort in and not just with his stupid video games.
14: Am I crazy here? I mean...
18: No.
14: Okay.
18: I feel you.
14: Just wondering. Okay. Anyway, it was a lot of fun last night on the iHeart stations with Olivia Rodrigo giving bad advice, bad love advice. Anyway, right. The album's great. Have you heard it yet?
15: You tracked it yet? The album is fantastic. But okay. And she's very special. We like her. Let's talk about George Clooney. He has a suggestion. He was talking to the Hollywood Reporter. Who should be James Bond? And he thinks it should be Callum Turner. And that's the rumor right now. That's Dua Lipa's husband. Mm. So maybe it will be Callum. We'll see. He's tall. He's handsome. He's charming. He's British. He's perfect. That's George Clooney, by the way. That's exactly what he said. So, Dolly Parton is giving us Dolly's Cup of Ambition. It is a brand new signature coffee from Dolly, making its public debut at Dolly's Tennessee and Travel Stop, which opens June 24th. It's off exit 22 on I-65 south of Nashville.
14: So, thank you for the address.
15: You're welcome. So if you're over there, stop in and say hi and get a little coffee. Pre-World Cup match performances start today. Katy Perry, you've got Future, Blackpink's Lisa, Tyla, Anita at SoFi Stadium in L.A. You've got Alanis Morissette, Michael Bublé, Alessia Cara in Toronto. And, of course, a bunch of other things are going on as well all over the place. I know FanFest action has been kicking off everywhere, so a lot of fun stuff. And what do we have today? Well, we have two games, Canada and Bosnia and the U.S. and Paraguay going at it tonight. Tomorrow you have four matches, and then on Sunday you have four matches. You can hear it all on the iHeartRadio app if you want to, if you can't watch it. And we also have a little game tomorrow night, the Knicks and the Spurs, game number 5. And if the Knicks win, that means they win it all, so we'll see. And I cannot forget the Stanley Cup Finals, because yesterday I found out that there are people who really do care about it, with the Knights and the Hurricanes and those two teams. So we need to give them some love as well. That is happening. And there's a lot of other things to stream. And if you're going to go to the theaters this weekend, Disclosure Day is supposed to be phenomenal. You may want to check that out. Maybe get out a little bit. It's so funny. Get out a little bit, but go into the theater. And that's my Danielle report.
14: A lot of people are texting in reference to that love advice from Olivia Rodrigo when she was doing her special last night on iHeart. Mm-hmm. The only anniversaries that matter are when you are legally obligated to address them. You are married contractually, joined together. Boyfriend, girlfriend is fake in the eyes of the law.
15: Okay. I do not agree with that.
17: Okay.
15: People have dating anniversaries that they celebrate if they've been together a couple of years.
14: Just reading texts. Here's another one. So dramatic. Too much pressure on this stuff. Some guys and even some girls don't remember stuff like that, like a 2-year anniversary from dating. As long as he treats you right, who cares? Here's another one. You can't get mad if you're just dating somebody and they forgot the day you started dating. Hello?
15: I think all the people that texted that in have forgotten people's dates. dates they dated people.
0: I don't know the day Brandon and I started dating. I have no idea. We just picked one.
14: Exactly.
15: I don't know. Anyway. The date I started dating. It was yesterday. Well, what?
0: There you go.
15: But it was yesterday, 29 years ago.
0: Okay.
14: All right. Well, there's that. Let's get into sound with Garrett.
1: Yeah, it's
14: New Music Friday.
1: Yes.
14: Happy day after your anniversary, Danielle.
15: Thanks.
14: What's going on?
1: All right, let's start with the Knicks first. So this is what it sounded like at the end of the game when OG Anunoby tipped the ball in, if you were watching on TV.
4: Brunson gets it, fires up a three. Shot no good. The tip, it's gone! It's gone! It's gone! With 1.2 remaining, Knicks take the lead. It's 107-106.
1: Let's go around the world,
14: nice
1: though.
14: Nice moment.
1: This is what it sounded like in Spain.
14: Oh, good.
6: Ahí la tiene Jalen Brunson. Recibe Brunson al límite de la falta. Brunson para ganar el partido. No, llega Nuno.
14: Metido. España. They're so excited.
1: What about in France?
14: Okay, let's go to France.
13: Victor Wembanyama qui défend sur Jalen Brunson. Jalen Brunson à 3 points. Jalen Brunson, c'est court.
18: C'est pas possible. OG Anunoby.
1: And then finally, let's go to Germany.
19: Einwurf, OG Anunoby. Da ist Brunson nah an der Mittellinie. Jalen Brunson, 3.
14: I love it. I'm so
1: awesome.
14: Excited.
1: All right, we move over to New Music Friday. So Backstreet Boys has new music. This is going to be in the new Paw Patrol movie, the Dino movie, and this is called Bottle Up.
14: What movie is that in?
1: The Paw Patrol, the Dino movie.
15: They were here yesterday in the building doing interviews.
14: They were?
15: The Backstreet Boys, yeah.
14: Did they leave us a surprise, a gift? A gift?
15: I don't think so.
1: I'll go check. BTS has some new music. This is called Come Over.
14: There you go. BTS.
1: Benson Boone has a new one called The Time of My Life.
14: I love Benson Boone. Can we hear that whole song?
1: I can grab in a second. It kind of gives me a Freddie Mercury vibe to it as he sings. So
14: I'm in.
1: Kid Laroi. So you might have heard this if you watched Off Campus. This song came out 2 years ago, but because of Off Campus on Prime, the song has become very popular again. And he put out a remix with Kehlani. This is Girls.

0: Thank you, BB. I'm going to make an assumption about BB Rexha. She puts all this music in. She obviously loves what she does.
1: Yeah.
0: You know what I'm saying?
1: She does. Oh, maybe this is the summer of BB. That would be fantastic. That would be awesome.
0: Okay. It's almost every summer has been BB for a while. And she's always putting music out, right?
2: Oh, yeah.
0: It's nonstop. But okay, let's make this the summer of BB. I'm in.
2: Deal. Yeah.
0: And you're a good American guy.
2: Got it.
0: All right. Speaking of Olivia Rodrigo, you know the connection with her and The Cure, the band The Cure, right? Mm-hmm. And she talked about that when she was in with us. She did that duet with Robert Smith from The Cure called What's Wrong With Me, I believe it's what it's called. And she was at a Glastonbury Festival, and she performed Friday, I'm in Love, and declared him her personal hero.
3: Remember that?
2: Yep. Yeah,
3: absolutely.
0: So I'm thinking, scary. I'm thinking, here it is, it's Friday.
1: That's awesome.
0: And a lot of people may have not heard Friday, I'm in Love by The Cure. Yeah. This is the song that Olivia Rodrigo loves. And I think if you're hearing it for the first time, you'll love it too. It's The Cure. Welcome to Friday, y'all.

0: year.
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0: See you there.

They say the holy water's watered down, and this town's lost its faith. Our colors will fade eventually, so if our time is running out, day after day, we'll make the mundane a masterpiece. Oh my, my, oh my, my love, I take one look at you, you're taking me.

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1: The word of the day is exhausterwelmulated. Have you heard that exhausterwelmulated before?
2: No.
1: It's you're exhausted, overwhelmed, and overstimulated all at the same time. Exhausterwelmulated. Okay. I'm exhausted just trying to say it.
3: What is
1: it? Is anyone in the room? It's, do I have to say it again?
3: Yes. One more time.
2: Damn it. Like supercalifragilisticexpialidocious.
1: Can you turn her back up? I can't hear her. Scary. What are you doing?
2: Hello?
3: She's on.
1: There
2: Hello?
1: You go. No. Oh, now it's on. She was very low. I'm the only one who heard it low.
3: That was weird.
2: It might have been your headphones.
1: No, wait. Now Danielle's blurry.
2: I know what's going on.
1: On the Zoom.
2: I see it.
3: Are you having a... I've had two. Are you having a stroke right now? Raise your arms. Smile.
1: No.
3: Stick out
1: no,
3: your tongue.
1: You know,
2: let me clean it.
1: iHeart's equipment sucks.
4: Yeah.
1: And you're
4: no,
1: blaming
4: Danielle
1: it on
4: did
1: my,
4: get blurry.
1: You're blaming it on my stroke? No.
2: Is that better?
1: yeah, that's better. And when she was talking, when Gani was talking, it was very low. Then it got loud again.
3: Okay.
1: Yeah. Well, no, it's a... It's, put the pie down. I'm talking to you, Scary.
3: Oh, you're talking to
1: oh
3: me.
1: My God.
3: Are you talking
1: Scary.
3: To me?
1: Scary. Yeah. Yes, I'm talking to you.
2: Oh, my God.
1: This room is out of control. Scary. I know you're eating pie.
3: Yes.
1: And it's good. It's tasty pie. But
3: that said,
1: did you turn her up and now she's louder?
3: I moved her.
1: It's
3: I
1: a yes or no.
3: Up. Yes, I turned her up more.
1: Okay.
3: But in the beginning, okay. there was an echo in the room and it was Danielle's computer speaker was on. So
2: yeah,
3: Gani
2: yeah,
3: was
2: okay.
3: on two places. It was a slap back.
1: So I asked if it was lower and you all said no, we didn't hear that. But you did.
2: I didn't hear it. I didn't hear it in my phones, but that's okay.
1: Scary.
3: Yeah.
1: Scary is so into this. Scary is so into this pie. He can't focus on his job.
3: I'm sorry.
1: Did you see that?
3: It's Friday. I'm in love with this pie.
2: He was doing it earlier when we were trying to figure out how to connect. And he was eating a bagel, and he had cream cheese all over his mouth and wasn't paying attention to anything we were saying. And the engineer here took a picture.
1: Can you send that to us? I want to see that.
2: I'm gonna have to get it.
1: Scary. We're gonna have to make pie illegal while we're on the air.
3: That's very true. Okay.
1: No pies
3: it is
1: are allowed.
3: Good pie. I will give him. No, that. I put the pie down. I can wait. I can wait till the commercials to eat the pie.
2: Thank you, Maggie.
4: Back away. Back
2: pie.
4: Away from the pie.
1: God. Seriously, these gummies I took last night, I think I'm tripping on something. I'm serious. I'm in the best mood today. I'm ready to go. What did they put in my gummies? What did I take
3: last
1: night?
3: It's not. I don't want to say it's not regulated, but I mean, it's kind of like whoever's running the machine that day, maybe they just crank it up a little bit more. Right?
1: Why not? No, but I do have this extremely euphoric feeling today. But I took these last night at like 7 o'clock, 8 o'clock, and I had the best night's sleep. And I think maybe that's what it is.
3: Just one or two?
1: Just one. I just took one.
3: Oh,
1: gummy.
3: You should take two.
2: Oh, jeez.
1: No.
3: You'd be
1: that's
3: the
1: happiest
3: man
4: Nate.
3: On the planet.
4: He won't wake up till next Wednesday.
1: That's his plan. It's 1.5 milligrams of THC per gummy, and then 20 milligrams of CBD. That's all it has. It's this Feels FEALS Tranquil Tangerine is the flavor. Anyway, so where'd that pie come from? Scotty brought it in.
3: Yeah, his girlfriend.
1: Your girlfriend Megan got it.
5: Yeah, she picked it up from Tranquility Farms yesterday.
1: Where's that?
5: It's in Tranquility, New Jersey. No, Alamuchi area, Newton, over there.
1: Oh, you know what? I can drive there. I'm driving there to get that pie so I can see. Look, Scary's eating more.
5: Their pies are great.
3: What? I wasn't talking.
1: You're eating more pie.
3: I tried to sneak a taste while you guys were talking to someone else.
2: Oh, my God. I thought we banned the
4: can't
2: pie.
4: Stop.
3: He's timing out his bites.
1: We banned the pie until we go to a break.
3: I'm sorry. I figured he's not talking to me right now. I could sneak a taste.
2: Wow.
1: Scary, you are something else.
3: That's not good, though.
1: Anyway, so back to that word, exhausterwelmulated. When you're exhausted, overwhelmed, and overstimulated at the same time. Okay, there's another word I was looking at today, tan maxing. We've heard of maxing other things,
2: God.
1: Right?
2: Mm-hmm. Yes.
1: Now it's tan maxing. I would call that cancer maxing if you're not careful.
2: What is the definition of tan maxing? Because I know a lot of times when people would take vacation and come back tan, they specifically wear certain colors to make it look better.
6: That sounds like an alien.
1: Yeah, Gandhi sounds like an alien now.
6: What?
1: Okay, hold on. Let me answer your question while we fix that. Tan maxing, it's viral. I saw it everywhere. It's social media everywhere. Gen Zers are going to extreme lengths to chase darker skin. It can be done safely, but if it's done just with sun, I call it cancer maxing. That's my point. So, yeah. Tan maxing, it's big right now.
3: Apparently, tanning beds are back. I was reading about this.
2: Oh, no, that's not good.
3: Like, that is a terrible
6: idea. So many other things you can do now. There's so many, like, spray tans.
3: It, baby.
6: Or even in the stores, they have great, like, you know, tanning lotions that you just slap on yourself.
1: Mm-hmm. You know what? If you want to get in a tanning bed, wait till you're dead and have them just put the bulbs in your coffin.
6: Yeah.
1: You know what I'm saying?
3: Seriously.
1: Set it on a timer. And it'll be medium rare by like a week or so, or week or two. All right. So there he is. Yeah, these gummies. I'm going to take another one tonight.
3: What if you don't even remember this show tomorrow?
1: I remember this.
3: What did we talk about?
6: That's the best part. He's hoping.
1: The only thing I'm going to take away from the show today is yelling at Scary for eating pie when I'm trying to talk to him. You have to envision this. He has the plate up to his face, and he's using a fork just to shovel it off the plate into his mouth. Like,
4: right. And he waits for you to talk to somebody else for 4 seconds and so he can eat some more.
1: No, but I was talking to him directly, and he just had no concept of anyone communicating with him.
2: I think sometimes with Scary, if his mouth is working, he can't think at the same time. Because if you try to talk to him while he's eating, no hope.
1: Well, it's the same as when he's talking, he closes his eyes. Have you noticed that? Yeah. Scary, you do close your eyes when you talk.
7: Yeah, because I can only focus on one thing at a time. So
1: he's doing it now. Look.
2: Yep.
7: So when I'm talking, I usually am like wincing or looking at nothing.
1: I think you have, let's say your battery. You have a battery that controls your energy in your body.
7: Yeah.
1: When you do one thing, it shuts down all your other stuff.
7: Right. It's a series circuit instead of a parallel circuit.
1: Exactly. So when he talks, he has to close his eyes. He can't use his eyes at the same time as his mouth.
6: Scary.
7: No, I can't.
1: Does that make sense?
6: Yeah, I can't.
1: All right.
7: Mm-hmm. All good.
1: Well, anyway, I hope you have a good weekend, Scary.
7: And I hope you do have a great one as
4: well. Scary, you don't ever eat and drive, do you?
7: Never. No.
1: Okay. Don't do that.
7: No.
1: You're like an EV. We should plug you into the wall and charge you up a little bit. All right, Juju Green is on hold. We got to get him on here in a few minutes, talking about the weekend movies. And apparently, he's got a couple of movies he says are his favorite movies of all time.
6: Yeah.
1: He saw two movies, apparently, at the same time, the same day, and he says they're both his favorite ones. What text are you talking about here?
7: Oh, they're giving you advice on what to go to order when you go to Tranquility Farms.
1: Oh, really? What are they saying?
7: Oh, make sure you try their homemade ice cream. It's amazing. And you have to meet their Zonky.
1: It's a zebra donkey?
7: I guess so.
3: Interesting.
2: Scotty sent me a picture of it yesterday.
4: Yeah, I sent you the picture. They have a
2: it's
4: Zonky.
2: It's beautiful.
7: A Zonky?
6: It's a zebra Zonky. Donkey?
7: Yes.
6: So the two things have sex? And
4: I guess
6: one?
4: So. That's how it works.
6: Damn.
1: It's a wonky Zonky.
4: Yeah.
1: Well, okay, you know what? I will be going to Tranquility Farms. I feel like I woke up in Tranquility Farm this morning. Okay, so I need the honey crisp apple pie, and I need to meet the Zonky and try the ice cream.
4: He's right out front.
1: Okay, good. All right, so Juju is going to talk all things movies, either in the theater or streaming, everything you need as far as your entertainment this weekend. Juju has it coming up.
0: Yo.
1: I'm going to play hooky. Goodbye.
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21: Push the juju green button. I think he's here. There he is.
22: 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Yay! Juju!
31: I'm here.
21: Otherwise known as Straw Hat Goofy on your socials and, of course, his podcast. Juju, we have so much to talk about. What are we watching on streaming? What are we watching in the theaters? Where do you want to start?
31: Well, I think we should start big and then go smaller as we go along, okay? So okay. First off, I don't know if you guys have heard, Steven Spielberg has a new movie out. It's called Disclosure Day. He's going back to his roots, Aliens, and it's fantastic. I love that movie.
32: Oh, I want to see this one so bad.
21: Me too.
31: It is a classic Steven Spielbergian movie. Now, I will say this, for better or for worse, it's a very old school style movie. I feel like if this would have came out in the 80s or the early 90s, would have been the best movie of all time. But people are more cynical. People don't necessarily like that type of thing. And I don't want to say they don't like it, but it just feels old school. And will people have the patience to get to the ending, which I will say has one of the best endings in all of movies. I will say that.
21: Okay. You're spoiled it.
32: Wow.
31: Listen, I'm happy doing that. It's a great ending. Not telling you what happens, but I felt something. Felt a thing.
32: Wow.
31: And so, yeah, Steven Spielberg, Disclosure Day. It's an event. It's a movie. It's a picture. You should watch it.
32: How does it end?
31: Well, it ends. E.T. goes home. You guys know that.
21: Oh, you gave that away. You spoiled that. What is this with you? Okay, Spielberg back. You know what? He even said publicly, the whole world owes me for making outer space such a fabulous place. All right. Okay, check. We want to go see that. What else?
31: We also owe him for the dinosaurs. Next up, The Furious. I think I might have hinted at this a little bit. If not, I definitely hinted at on my podcast, on my TikTok, on my Instagram. This movie, y'all, is one of the best action movies that I have ever seen. If you've seen movies like The Raid, if you've seen movies like Ip Man, if you love Tony Jaa, if you love Joe Taslim, this movie has some of the most creative and insane action sequences that I've ever seen, to the point where in the middle of the movie, I threw my hands up and said, I don't even know what I'm watching anymore, because never seen anything like this put to film. My gabber has been flasted, or whatever that way of saying that is.
21: your gasset has been flabbered. We don't know.
31: My gasset has been flabbered for sure, because I've never seen action that literally broke my brain and just made me scream out in the theater. How the hell are they doing this? That's that movie, The Furious. It's fantastic. It's basically this generation's The Raid. Please, please. I know Disclosure Day is a thing. I know Steven Spielberg is a thing. Please watch The Furious. You will not regret it. It's gory.
21: Good question for you.
31: It's awesome.
21: How come right now they're all like, there's two major, major incredible films at the same time? Is that sort of unusual?
31: That's not fair. But treat it as your Barbenheimer. I'm calling it Furious Day.
32: Oh, wow.
21: Okay. All right. We'll take it. Okay. So far we have Disclosure Day and The Furious.
31: All right. Yep.
21: Keep going.
31: All right. Next up, we have a series that just hit season 2, but this is my excuse to tell you to watch all 2 seasons. Start from the beginning, watch it to get to season 2, because if you like Coleman Domingo and Disclosure Day, you can go home and watch the 4 seasons, which
21: Oh,
31: yeah. Pretty great stuff. I don't know if you guys are watching Four Seasons, but it's essentially about a group of friends who are all married. First season has Steve Carell, and there is a dynamic that's introduced within the group that forces them to look inward on their relationships and how they want it to go. It's a great look at just kind of like aging relationships as well as age dynamics and things like that. I really, really enjoyed it. It's highly funny. All the actors are fantastic. It's written and directed by Tina Fey. Tina Fey is also starring in it. Will Forte, Colman Domingo, Steve Carell, Erica Henningsen, who played Katie on Broadway's Mean Girls. We also had on the podcast as well. Seriously, really, really good show. Really enjoyable show. I loved it. I think the Four Seasons rocks. And you can watch it on Netflix.
0: I love season one. Season two, I didn't even know it was out. So thanks to you. All right, something to do this weekend. Go.
31: That's why I'm here, Elvis. That's why I'm here.
0: thank God for you, Juju.
31: All right, we got one thing that's actually streaming. It was a big thing that happened in the theaters, but now you can watch it at home. Michael, in case you missed it in the theaters, you can watch Michael at home. It is now available for streaming.
0: Oh my God, thank God, I want to see this. Okay.
31: It's some of the best musical performances that I've ever seen in a music biopic. Jafar Jackson is a star, as is Uncle Michael Jackson. But oh my gosh, seriously, I can't stop thinking about some of the experiences that I've had watching like the Bad performance or the Human Nature performance and every other performance. All the performances are so dang good. Just watch it for those alone. And watch it with your family, because who doesn't like singing a Michael with the fam bam?
1: It's incredible. It really is great. It's incredible.
0: I want to see it. I'm going to sit down, grab a bottle of Jesus juice, and just enjoy the whole thing.
1: Deep cut for the fans. Take your pants half off, too, while you're at it.
0: I love it. Seriously, Michael, Thriller came on for some reason on some channel I was listening to yesterday driving around. I'm like, I cranked that thing up. It was so nice. So Juju's telling us Steven Spielberg in Disclosure Day could be the best film he's ever seen. And then he says we need to see The Furious because it could be the best film he's ever seen.
31: True. True.
0: And now you got me all excited. Streaming, a lot of people didn't even know it was back for season two. The Four Seasons is there. And now also in your streaming, you can see Michael. We're all going to watch that as well.
31: This is a huge week, guys.
2: Are you not allowed to tell us about Toy Story yet?
31: Oh. I could tell you, but look, I could give you a reaction to Toy Story. Toy Story 5.
0: Okay. Yeah. Oh, yeah.
31: Toy Story 5. Are you guys ready?
2: Yeah.
31: To be every bit as good and emotional as Toy Stories 2 and 3.
3: Wow.
31: Nice. Wow. Toy Story 5 had me in a puddle. And again, no spoilers, all reaction. Every Toy Story has matched up with my life. First Toy Story, sorry for the older jokers who are around here, came out when I was 3 years old, right? Toy Story 3 released the same day I graduated high school. Mm-hmm. Now we are in the toys versus tech conversation, the iPad kids. I have an 8-year-old daughter who is very much an iPad kid. That is one of the most emotionally resonant things that I could have gotten out of a Toy Story 3. I feel like these movies are made for me specifically. And Jesse is the main character.
2: Yes.
31: As well. So if you like Jesse, she's the main character this time around.
2: And you saw Taylor Swift.
31: I saw Taylor Swift live. I did.
2: Oh, you're allowed to tell us this? Oh, my God.
31: Oh, yeah. I released it on my Instagram. So, you know, follow me on Instagram if you want to see that. I already released the damn near full song. She came out with Randy Newman. They sang her new song. And then they also sang You Got a Friend of Me together. Guys, I'm not even a Swiftie, but I was a Swiftie for like 5 minutes. Okay. I was a Swiftie for five straight minutes.
0: That's awesome.
31: It was great. And then she came to the Knicks game the next day.
2: Yeah.
31: Like what?
0: Yeah, she's very busy, that Taylor Swift. And she's planning a wedding. Who knew? Also, Jennifer Lopez. Do we need to run out and see that?
2: Oh, my God.
31: Do you?
2: No, you don't.
0: Some hesitation there.
2: This is always tricky because whenever we tell people do not see a movie, it makes people want to go see the movie. And then they yell at us and they're like, thanks a lot. I saw that movie. What?
4: I'm so angry because I wanted so much to love it. Just could not love it.
2: Atrocious.
31: As someone who loves rom-coms and especially cheesy rom-coms, there's a line that I must never cross. That movie is firmly on the other side of that line.
2: You know what did it for me? This is a spoiler alert. When they're in the plane and she looks at him and she's in full hair and makeup being the pilot and says, I'm not just a CEO, I'm also a pilot.
4: Yeah. Oh, God. And it was the worst. It was so bad, too, her flying the plane. Like, I'm like, it didn't even look real. I'm like,
0: that's not believable?
4: It?
0: That's very believable to me, I'm sure.
31: Hey, earn that paycheck, J-Lo.
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1: All right, Garrett.
2: All right.
1: Garrett's here with his phone tap. I want to see what you've brought into us.
2: Okay.
1: It's like sometimes you open your front door and the dog has brought you like a dead rat.
3: Oh, yeah.
1: Or the cat has brought you a dead bird.
2: Well, I present a great present.
1: Well, they do it because they love you. Let's see what dead animal Garrett is going to leave on our doorstep.
2: Let's see how much I love you today.
1: I really have pumped this one up. What's your phone tap all about?
2: All right, so Kyra wants to play a phone tap on her dad, Malik. So Kyra just started driving, and dad has been worried about his daughter's driving ability since day one, right? So Kyra's going to start the call to dad, saying she got into a little car accident. I just so happened to be the other driver of the accident.
1: Oh, boy. Okay, so let's see what happens in today's phone tap.
4: Hello?
5: Dad, I got into a car accident.
4: Did you call the cops?
5: No, I didn't call the cops. I didn't know what to do. Some guy hit me, and I don't know. I talked to him, and now he's saying...
4: Where are you? Maybe I can pick up for you. Where are you?
5: I'm on the side of the road. There's no street signs. I don't even know how...
4: Where are you? Tell me, where are you?
5: I don't know. There's no street signs. There's trees, and there's no sign. There's like a stop sign, but there's no street sign. I don't know where I am.
6: Yo, I'm getting out of here, all right? So you going to fix this or no?
4: Put him on the phone right now. I
6: want to
4: speak to him.
5: Excuse me, sir. My dad's on the phone, and he wants to talk to you.
6: Yo, hello. Who's this?
4: Yo, I'm a father. You
6: hit
4: the
6: Your daughter was in my way. I was coming down the road.
4: Who are you calling you?
6: You. So here's the story. I was driving in my 89 Toyota Corolla. I got hit up. My push notification went off. I scrolled over to see who it was. And next thing I know, I sideswiped your daughter's car.
4: Okay. So did you call the cops? Did you call the cops?
6: Nah. But...
4: You gotta call the cops, man. There's this you can do for me right now. Change your insurance, but you're doing that. I want your insurance right now.
6: I got no insurance.
4: What do you mean you got no insurance? You got a car, you're driving a car, and then you have no insurance.
6: I've been driving for 20-plus years with no insurance.
4: I don't give a You better give her an insurance. Make sure you take that plate number.
6: How am I supposed to fix this?
4: You're not supposed to be driving without car insurance. Who the hell are you, man?
6: Yo, I'm going to be late for work because of this, all right? So
4: I don't care, man. I don't care. Who the fuck got a bike on the floor, man? Because it got me outside right now.
5: Daddy's getting in his car. What do I do? I don't know what to do.
4: Daddy's the number right now.
5: Daddy doesn't have a license plate number. What the hell?
4: You gotta do something. You gotta do something. Do not let him in.
5: He's leaving. What do I do? You want me to stand in front of his car?
4: Yes, stand right in front of his car. Don't move. Don't move. I'm coming right now.
6: Yo, Malik.
4: I'm coming right now.
6: No, Malik, my name's actually Garrett from Elvis Duran in the Morning Show, and you just got phone tapped.
4: You're kidding me, Carl? Why you did that to me?
5: Because I wanted to play joke on you.
4: Oh, Jesus Christ. Wow.
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26: 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South Africa found themselves shorthanded in the loss.
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28: 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It's a new Music Friday on iHeartRadio. 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

0: 96.1 Kiss FM. Secret Sissany Tanya, the team is here. And if you had to name one person as the godfather of summer blockbusters, there's only one choice. Like, you know, the guy, right? Steven Spielberg.
1: Oh, yeah. He's the GOAT. Director of popcorn movies, right? E.T., Jaws, Close Encounters.
2: Yeah, well, that's why everybody is so excited. They're almost relieved, actually, that this weekend is here because his new movie, Disclosure Day, is finally hitting theaters.
0: And the buzz, deafening. Critics say it's his best film in decades. And when you consider how many amazing films he's made, that is saying something.
1: Yeah, Disclosure Day has everything you want in a summer movie. It's got mystery, wonder, suspense, incredible action, and that Spielberg magic.
2: And I've intentionally avoided spoilers, but I know it's about the truth being hidden from people for generations. And
0: Tanya. Disclosure Day is the kind of trademark Spielberg film you need to see on the big screen in your area. There are some movies you need to be just so enveloped by with the bucket of popcorn in your lap, and Disclosure fits that bill.
1: It's an event. Plus, we've got to give some love to the stellar cast. Emily Blunt, Josh O'Connor, Colin Firth, Colman Domingo. I'm all in.
0: Some secrets can stay hidden forever. Some truths are impossible to ignore. Believe it when you see it. Disclosure Day, rated PG-13, only in theaters today. 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
0: 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I'm going to tell you the breeds that people are most attracted to. That's kind of cool.
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1: So if you're, I'm a dog guy. I didn't think I could fall so much in love with a dog until I met my Georgia. And it's unbelievable.
2: Yeah.
1: It's unbelievable the love, the character she has, the fun we have. Anyway, if you're trying to meet somebody, dogs can help. Obviously, right? But the breeds that men and women are most drawn to, are you ready?
2: Yeah.
1: To attract men, golden retrievers, Labrador retrievers, and I do not think this one is my favorite, Chihuahuas.
3: A Chihuahua.
2: I love Chihuahua.
3: Yes.
1: I don't love a chirper dog. To attract women, German Shepherds. I'm scared of them. Siberian Huskies.
2: Oh, yeah.
4: Beautiful. Sheds a lot.
1: Yeah, it's a big commitment.
4: Mm-hmm.
1: And this one is a beautiful dog, but they come with a lot of gas.
4: And nasal issues.
1: And snoring. And that's mm-hmm. the French Bulldog.
4: Yeah. Like a little piglet.
1: I just think, I don't know, I'm biased, but the Labrador Retriever is the best dog. Mm-hmm. That is just the best dog. So, all right, today's quote. Sit back and watch the magic that happens when you give another person just enough room to be themselves.
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12: You went to JCPenney to find those summer fashion staples, like shorts and tees from A&A in St. John's Bay. But you also scored cherry red sunglasses, a super cute straw bucket bag, adorable espadrilles, and a bold maxi dress that you can wear pretty much anywhere. And is

96.1. Kiss FM, the Hudson Valley's number one hit music station. For quite a while now, America Top 40 has been seeing the same heavyweight battle for the top of the countdown. It feels like the same two pop superstars are stepping into the ring every single weekend. Olivia Dean and Bruno Mars. Who's going to get it done this time? Or will a new contender jump in there? Find out. The 40 biggest songs this weekend. I will host that American Top 40. See you there.

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3: 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Here's a track from my new album, You Seem Pretty Sad for a Girl So in Love. 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
0: When you date, you might meet someone who's got kids from a past relationship, and you sort of have to decide, is that a dynamic that works for you? But what about a dog shared with an ex? Emma is struggling with this situation, less the dog than the ex, and doesn't know how to handle it. Okay, I got my thoughts coming up.
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0: The Hudson Valley's number one hit music station, 96.1 KISS FM. Hi, Emma. Tell me about the new guy that you are dating and what a challenge might be with this dude.
1: Yeah. I just started dating a new guy, and things are going really well, but he shares a dog with his ex. Like, they literally split custody like a child.
0: I understand, yeah.
1: 1 month he has the dog, 1 month she has the dog. And on top of that, they'll get together for what they call dog parent days, where they... they hang out with the dog together when they transfer custody.
2: Yeah.
1: And I get it. I'm a dog person. If I had a dog, I'd want to make sure it was cared for too. But it also means they're supposed to eat each other regularly though, and choosing to spend time together. Yeah. I don't want to be the jealous new girlfriend, but I can't tell if this is something I should speak up about, or...
0: I mean, look, it's up to you. It's a personal thing. If you can't handle it, you need to stop it. If you can, for the benefit of the dogs. But there is no right or wrong answer in this situation. It is a personal decision based on your trust and your feelings and your peace of mind. And Emma, with that, it is a free therapy call. Thank you very much for listening.
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Regretting You star, McKenna Grace has been focused on her acting as of late, but she's also an accomplished singer and just released her first single in 2 years, an alt-pop anthem called Ugly and Rotten, and McKenna broke down the meaning of the track and why making music is such a healing process for her. 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
1: Seacrest, this is Tanya with you. Lots going on. World Cup begins, USA versus Paraguay. We'll get into it next.

0: 96.1. Kiss FM, the Hudson Valley's number one hit music station. Let's get into All Eyes on L.A. today for the first U.S. game of the World Cup. Sissany.
1: Oh, yeah, baby. We are so excited. L.A. is hosting, of course, today's first game. Team USA is taking on Paraguay, SoFi Stadium. FIFA is going all out for this U.S. opening ceremony. The artists that they got for this are just insane. Katy Perry, yeah. Future, Lisa from Blackpink, Anita, Rema, and Tyla are all scheduled to perform before the match, making it feel like this giant music festival almost before this game. And here's a little bit of a twist this year. FIFA is introducing a pre-match ceremony before every World Cup game with all players walking onto the field together, giant team flags covering the pitch, and a much bigger presentation than we've seen in past tournaments. So yeah, they're really
0: like
1: kind of making
0: spectacle.
1: a big spectacle over all of this. This is the first World Cup ever spread across the U.S. You have Mexico and Canada as well. And FIFA's just kind of treating these opening celebrations as one huge continent-wide party. And I love it. I'm here for it.
0: Yeah, very exciting. I think, you know, you look at the Super Bowl and you look at the Olympics and you look at all of the spectacle that goes around those events, that this is now, you know, going to have that kind of major spectacle too. Let's go.
1: Let's go.
0: Very exciting. Lots of fun bringing people together.
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0: 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Or on a test?
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0: Oh, thanks. Ay, Dios mio. Thank you. Thank you. It was not a human being. 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
3: All right, let's go. Seacrest here. It came right down to the wire. I mentioned a few minutes ago, Kehlani has not missed a top five yet this month, and it really looked like the singer was not going to get it done today, but they managed to get enough

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1: Hey, it's Olivia Rodrigo. It's a new music Friday on iHeartRadio. Here's a track from my new album, You Seem Pretty Sad for a Girl So in Love. This

0: 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Yeah, this is the iHeartRadio Top 5.
1: Olivia Dean here at number 3. Managed to 2. Number 1 finishes this week. Here's 3. I could be-

0: continues next.
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0: The Hudson Valley's number one hit music station, 96.1 KISS FM. All right, see Chris with you. So, Justin Bieber, is he going to play in the Super Bowl? I keep reading that he might be.
1: There's rumors.
0: Right? 38% likely or chance, I think I saw in the numbers there. 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
1: Now, Tanya, throw this out to the group because I think we should try and help you through this situation.
2: Okay, so if you go to a wedding and you take a bunch of pictures at the wedding with like your partner, whoever you went to the wedding with, but it's like, it was a huge wedding. There was like 1,000 people there. And so we didn't get any pictures with the bride and groom. And I'm like, I was about to post a dump from the wedding and I realized I don't have any pictures with the bride and groom. And I was like, I can't post the dump from this wedding without a picture with the bride and groom. Like that's not nice.
3: Acknowledge them in the caption.
2: But there's no photo of them?
3: Well, I don't know. That's your bet for not going up to get a picture.
1: No. They invited 1,000 people. It's impossible to get a photo with them, probably.
2: Well, I know, but I could have like taken a video of the first dance. Like I could have, you know.
3: Okay. You didn't take any pictures of them, like the ceremony, the first dance?
2: Not the ceremony. I got some on the dance floor, but like.
3: Okay. Well,
1: fine.
3: Throw it in. Picture 19.
2: But it's true. You can't post a dump without posting a picture.
3: You have to acknowledge the wedding. You have to be like, this was, you know.
1: Yes, it was a great wedding. There were so many people. The funny thing is, I didn't even find a picture with the bride and groom. That's funny.
3: I don't even know the bride and groom. I think you're fine.
1: Yeah, don't overthink that. Wouldn't they want that dump? I think they'd love to see all that.
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2: Hey, it's Olivia Rodrigo. It's a new Music Friday on iHeart Radio. Here's another one off my new album, You Seem Pretty Sad for a Girl So in Love. This is The Cure.

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0: 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What's coming up?
2: Love Island USA's Bryce says that he was once bullied for being too good looking.
0: I'm over it.
2: It's so good.
0: I mean, gag. So annoying.
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0: 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Tanya with an annoying trending report right now.
1: I had a feeling you'd like this one. So Love Island USA is on Peacock right now. Bryce is, he is a model. But he did drop this bombshell where he was talking to the girl that he is kind of dating on the show, Trinity. And she asked him if he had an ugly face growing up. And he said, actually, the complete opposite was the problem. He said, all the guys used to bully me because they thought I was better looking. And then he went on to tell a story about how when he was in the seventh grade, one of the hottest girls in the entire school, an eighth grader, told him that he was the cutest guy ever. And then the boys were not happy about it. So he was bullied for being too hot.
0: It's not okay.
1: And look, being bullied is being bullied.
0: I actually have met, I think I've maybe dated someone who was really, really beautiful. She had been that way all her life. And she actually didn't like to go to public places because she would always get hit on and be treated a bit disrespectfully because of her look. So maybe that's the kind of bullying we're talking
2: about.
0: Yeah,
2: there's some truth to this. Like, he was teased so much that it's like made an impact on him.
1: Right. And now maybe he thinks like people only want him for his looks. And now he's insecure about his personality.
0: Gosh, I would love that because it's so much harder to have a personality. I would be so psyched if you just liked me for my looks and nothing else.
2: Could you imagine?
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Thanks for having us on this Friday. Shall we do the weekend watch list next? All right, we will.

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2: Just watch. Come on.
0: Sissany, yes. What is on your weekend watch list?
3: I'm excited for this one. A lot of my girlfriends have been telling me about it, and I really want to check it out. It's called Every Year After, and it's going to be on Prime. It's a romantic drama about Percy and Sam, two former childhood sweethearts who reunite in a lakeside town 10 years after, I guess, a big mistake tore them apart. It's a series, and there's 8 episodes that dropped on Wednesday, so I'm very excited for it.
0: Interesting. Okay, good. Tanya, what's on your weekend watch list?
4: Okay, mine is Office Romance. It's on Netflix. This is a powerful airline CEO and her company's new lawyer risk their careers to pursue a secret relationship. This is the J-Lo and Brett Goldstein. Remember him from Ted Lasso? My girlfriends watched it and said it was hilarious.
0: So you guys told me to watch The Crash on Netflix. 17-year-old girl Mackenzie drove into a building at 100 miles per hour. She killed the two passengers. One was her boyfriend. They had a tumultuous relationship. The passenger in the back was just a friend and was in the same crash too. Had nothing to do with the relationship. It's intense. I also keep watching mountain climbing things. I don't know what the deal is because of Apex, I guess. And now I watched some other dude free soloing, and he, during the documentary, died because he fell off the rock. I don't know what
4: you
0: that's called.
4: You should watch my suggestions. They're much more lighthearted and easy.
0: I don't know why I keep watching these rock climbing things.
4: Yeah, yikes.
2: Just watch. Come on.
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Friday's show's over for us, but we come back and do it again on Monday. If you missed anything on this broadcast, this show, it's up on our podcast. Have a great one and take good care.

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0: That was Pink Panthers and Zara Larsson with Stateside on 96.1 KISS FM, the Hudson Valley's number one in music station. It's Jeremiah, the Jeremiah Show, TGIF, baby, just a few short hours away from the weekend. 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Leon Thomas is on the way, Tim and Paula and Jenny, and more from 96.1 KISS FM.
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Backstreet Boys, Bottle Up is from the new upcoming Paw Patrol, the Dino movie, only in theaters August 14th. That is a movie you're going to be taking the entire family to see. My son, Ben, he loves Paw Patrol. I love Paw Patrol too, so I cannot wait to take him to see Paw Patrol, the Dino movie, again, only in theaters August 14th. 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
2: 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I would say the known artist that I was just crazy about was Prince. 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
6: 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Well, with deals like these, it's easy to find exactly what you are and aren't looking for. Yes, JCPenney.

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That was Expectations by Olivia Rodrigo. That is off her brand new album, You Seem Pretty Sad for a Girl So in Love. And every single hour here on The Jeremiah Show on 96.1 Kiss FM this afternoon, we are playing new music from that album at the top of the hour. 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

0: That was Olivia Dean, So Easy to Fall in Love on 96.1 KISS FM, the Hudson Valley's number one music station. It's Jeremiah, the Jeremiah Show, powering through another Friday. 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

We have all got something planned over the weekend, right? So let's talk about it. We'll do a weekend check-in coming up in two songs here on The Jeremiah Show on the Hudson Valley's number one hit music station, 96.1 KISS FM.

0: 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So let's do a weekend check-in. 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So what am I doing this weekend? It's actually going to be a busy weekend because it's Charlotte's dance recital weekend. So like I'm hanging out all weekend with Bennett because, you know, she's got dress rehearsal tonight and then the first run of the recital tomorrow and then the second run on Sunday. So tonight I'm hanging out with Ben. Tomorrow I'm hanging out all day with Ben. And then Sunday I'll be going to the recital and then, you know, hanging out with Ben as well. So that's pretty much my weekend. I'm just hanging out with my little guy. So tell me what you're up to. Again, it's Instagram at Jeremiah on Air. More on the way from 96.1 KISS FM.
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0: That was Bruno Mars, Risk It All on 96.1 KISS FM, the Hudson Valley's number one music station. It's Jeremiah, the Jeremiah Show, counting down the final hour of this Friday workday and the work week. So if you want to hear a song, just reach out on Instagram. 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

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Am I wrong? We'll do that in two songs here on 96.1 KISS FM.

0: A member of the Jeremiah Show family has three simple words they need to ask us. Am I wrong? This is 96.1 KISS FM. Katie reached out. I've been dealing with this headache for a year, and I want someone outside the situation to weigh in. Last year at prom, I broke up with my boyfriend. Hear me out. We were both going to different schools, and I wasn't planning on doing long distance. At prom, he was being a tool, not dancing with me or giving me any attention and dancing with other girls. He also got plastered at the after party and was being obnoxious. So at the after party, I told him I was done and that we needed to break up. I have been vilified for this for a year. How could you break up with your boyfriend at prom? Nobody actually listens to the reason why. Can you settle this once and for all? Did I do something wrong by breaking up with my boyfriend at prom? Young men out there, let this be a learning lesson. And yes, a learning lesson. If you have a girlfriend, don't dance with other girls at prom. Don't ignore your actual girlfriend. Like, I don't know how people can see this any other way. Like, no, you're not wrong at all. Let us know if you agree or disagree. Instagram at Jeremiah and Air. More on the way from 96.1 KISS FM.
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drop dead. We did it, baby. We survived another week in the office. It's officially time to kick off the ride home and the weekend here on The Jeremiah Show on the Hudson Valley's number one hit music station, 96.1 KISS FM.

0: That was Olivia Dean, Man I Need on 96.1 Kiss FM, the Hudson Valley's number one music station. It's Jeremiah, the Jeremiah Show. 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It's Friday, baby. 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Taylor Swift is on the way. Bruno Mars and Kiss Confessions taking us into the weekend on 96.1 Kiss FM.
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0: anonymously confess those deep dark secrets of yours right here on the radio. It's Kiss Confessions on the Jeremiah Show on 96.1 Kiss FM. I went to a friend's party and found myself talking to this attractive dude. Convo flowed. We exchanged numbers to meet up for coffee. We ended up making out in the car and went back to my place to do the deed. Ended up finding out that he had a wife and had been happily married for 5 years. We ended up hooking up on and off for about 10 months before I broke things off when he wanted me to be exclusive with him while he remained married. That was a bridge too far. So the issue wasn't that he was married. 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And that was the bridge that was too far, huh? Okay. And if you've got a secret you want to get off your chest, confess anonymously. 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

0: 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It's Jeremiah, The Jeremiah Show. 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
25: This is Jana Kramer from Wind Down with Jana Kramer. 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

0: Backstreet Boys' Bottle Up is from the new upcoming Paw Patrol The Dino movie, only in theaters August 14th. Take the family out. It is going to be awesome. My son Bennett is obsessed with Paw Patrol, so he and I are going to be first in line checking out Paw Patrol The Dino movie. I cannot wait. It's the Jeremiah Show on 96.1 KISS FM. We're hanging out just a little while longer, so get those last minute requests in now on Instagram at Jeremiah on air. 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
1: Hey, it's Olivia Rodrigo. It's a new music Friday on iHeartRadio. Here's a track from my new album, You Seem Pretty Sad for a Girl So in Love. This is Stupid Song.

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1: Sarah, over the weekend, there's something you need to do, okay?
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1: You got to, and Gianna too, you got to go through your closet and find all your dead bras.
3: Well,
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3: 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Did not fit anymore.
4: Is this a dumb question? What classifies a dead bra?
1: Not a dumb question at all, because guys probably don't know. You ladies know. It's like that bra you've worn one too many times, and all of a sudden they just don't work anymore, if you know what I mean. It's kind of like, I'll put it in guys' terms. It's like when boxer shorts get the big rip in the bottom, and it's just not keeping things in place correctly. That's a dead bra.
2: Yep.
4: Do you have a funeral?
3: I was kind of sad throwing my bras away. I'm not going to lie. I was like, wow, you got me through so many moments. Some I've had since college. Like, wow. And now I'm off to bigger and better.
4: This weekend, I'm buying Gianna a coffin for her dead bras.
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1: Are Taylor Swift and Travis Kelce getting married tomorrow?
2: Tomorrow? I thought it was not tomorrow.
1: These rumors are insane. There's so many different rumors. One of them being tomorrow, June 13th in Rhode Island at one of her mansions. It doesn't seem likely. She hasn't been spotted in Rhode Island as of right now that I know of. Also, like, I think this rumor came to be because, of course, the number 13 and Taylor Swift go together. I think fans kind of made this up. And then the other rumor is that big one, July 3rd at Madison Square Garden.
2: That's the one that I keep hearing. Sounds far-fetched still to me, though.
1: I think both of them are just not correct. Do we really, really, really think that Taylor Swift, the Taylor Swift, is going to let the date and location of her wedding be leaked to any capacity?
2: Is it weird that low-key, I feel like she would?
1: I don't know.
2: Or put out an Easter egg to like make people figure it out?
1: I don't think so. I think this is the one time she's not going to do Easter eggs of any kind. I think we're all going to figure it out way after it happens. Like, I really think so.
2: It'll be something that will happen and like 5 months later we'll see pictures
1: of it. Yeah, like surprise, like gotcha.
2: Well, nevertheless, whenever they do it, congrats.
1: Seriously.
2: To Taylor and Trey.

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2: What up, though? It's your boy Big Snoop Dogg celebrating Black Music Month with iHeartRadio. The artist that's probably most influenced my career would be, I would say, Slick Rick, because the sound, the style, the delivery, and just the storytelling element.
3: Once upon a time, not long ago.
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26: 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Sure, life can be messy, but through it all, real progress never fades.